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1: From the Sky News Centre at 4, riot police have used water cannon during a further night of unrest in Belfast. The disorder has been triggered by the stabbing of Stephen Ogilvie on Monday night. He lost his left eye when he was attacked. A Sudanese refugee has been charged with attempted murder. The victim's family is calling for peaceful protests. Cabinet Office Minister Baroness Anderson says innocent children are being caught up in the chaos.
2: 27 people were made homeless because people went door to door to burn them out of their homes. I don't think any of us will ever be able to forget the image of a 9-year-old child and their family being put in the back of a Land Rover.

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2: Representing the health service workforce are urging the government to engage with them to get first-hand feedback. Former England cricketer Mark Butcher says Ben Stokes will be in deep conversation with himself about his future. Stokes has been dropped from the second test against New Zealand after breaching team protocols. And England signed off from their World Cup warm-off schedule with a 3-0 win over Costa Rica in Orlando. Mexico and South Africa kick things off tonight, with England facing Croatia next Wednesday. That's the latest. I'm Barry Weir.
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9 minutes past six, V2 Radio, the early bird hour for Thursday morning. Welcome, Little Mix, Black Magic, and we started with Bananarama Venus on the subject of that song. Many years ago, there I was, innocently playing it on the radio, and somebody rang up and said, "This song is disgusting." And I thought, what? And then, you know, as you're half listening, things can change, they morph into misheard lyrics. I listened and thought, oh, right. And I said to them, "You realise they're singing Venus, don't you?" Phone went down very quickly, I can tell you. So, International Yarn Bombing Day today, Make Life Beautiful Day, International Lynx Day, that's the cat variety, rather than the deodorant, and Say Hi Day, which you're very welcome to do. So, Duran Duran, Nile Rodgers, just about to go out on the road on another sold-out tour. This is Free to Love on V2 Radio. Free to Love.

0: 16 minutes past 6, V2 Radio, the early bird hour. As I've mentioned, the World Cup starts today, the 11th of June, running through to the 19th of July. Many fans now having to negotiate the time differences. If they want to watch the games, they've also got to somehow manage to keep it together so that they don't get fired. Some people have booked time off, other people are just going to, I don't know, drink a load of coffee and stagger through. Stagger through might be the thing. The thing is, right, you might be into the football, you might not be. So if you wanted to go out, for example, and watch a game live with a load of other people, or maybe you wanted to go out and just get away from it all and perhaps sit down and have a quiet time, you kind of want to know where you can go, right? So Fussed About Football. Have a look at our website, v2radio.co.uk, because the details about who's showing the games and who isn't, all there. Good luck. Strap in. For some, it's going to seem like a very long tournament. Annie Lennox, No More I Love Yous, that plays next on V2 Radio.
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Shall we say it's 24 minutes past six? Well, it is. I mean, just a few seconds in it. But yes, 24 minutes past six, V2 Radio, the early bird hour. And Dr. No More. For Doctor Who fans, yesterday was a bit sad, myself included. And it sort of brought back the bitter memories of cancellation of Doctor Who back in 1989. There is going to be no Christmas special. No lead actor has been contracted to play the Doctor. And now there's no Russell T. Davies. The showrunner has left. Also, the production company Bad Wolf has left as well. And so the BBC has put the show out to tender. So a new production company is needed. It looks like nothing until at least 2028. So what are we to do? Well, there's audio Doctor Who, of course, which is excellent. There's a company called Big Finish that make all of that. There are books. And you have the entirety, I think, of what's available Doctor Who-wise, all the old episodes, which I think is on the streaming platforms. So, you know, you can keep yourself going, but it's always nice to have a fresh new set of adventures, isn't it? But, yeah. Will we see the Doctor return, though? Because, you know, sometimes they'll say something and then it gets brushed under the carpet and forgotten. So I'm kind of hoping, really, that the Doctor will return at some point. Did before, possibly will again. Simple Minds promised you a miracle, which is quite apt, right?

0: interesting way to end a song, isn't it? Mika, Grace Kelly at 28 minutes to 7. So looking at local headlines, 5 men have been charged over an alleged attempt to smuggle £34 million worth of cocaine into the UK via Eastbourne. A Hampshire man has been jailed for 8 years after a brutal attack left his victim with life-changing injuries. A growing number of MPs are calling for South East Water to be held accountable for a series of supply failures affecting thousands of customers. And South East Coast Ambulance Service say they're looking for volunteer lifesavers to help in emergencies across Sussex, including Brighton, Worthing, Crawley, Hastings and Newhaven. Now, looking at forecast details, dry to begin with, some brightness, some cloud thickening from the west and outbreaks of rain, some of those heavy, but spreading to all parts during the morning, becoming breezy as well, and highs reaching around 18 or so. Musically, Olivia Dean plays next on V2 Radio.
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Kylie Minogue and Light Up at 6:45, V2 Radio, the early bird hour. World Cup starts today. I know, just what you needed, more football, right? And tomorrow, Elon Musk's SpaceX is going to put a load of shares up for sale. So this is the company that wants to colonize Mars and put artificial intelligence data centers into space. If it goes according to plan, they will raise at least, that's the important bit, at least $75 billion. It will make Musk a trillionaire, well, on paper anyway. How about this for a mission statement? On the first few pages of the prospectus, it states that SpaceX is about building the systems and technologies necessary to make life multiplanetary, to understand the true nature of the universe, and to extend the light of consciousness to the stars. Well, that's either being very altruistic or behaving like a Bond villain. I'm thinking of possibly Sir Hugo Drax from Moonraker. It's up to you to decide, but if you've got a few quid, well, you could invest in the future, I guess. Pet Shop Boys, Go West, and A Flock of Seagulls, and a song called Wishing If I Had a Photograph of You, on the way on V2 Radio on the Early Bird Hour.

0: Coming up on 2 minutes to seven, V2 Radio, the early bird hour, Chandelier, Sia. So we're getting quite a few nominations through for the Random Acts of Kindness. This is for people who have, well, gone the extra mile, people who are unsung heroes and heroines, people who do it, well, they're not looking for any special praise, they just do it to make life better. There are such altruistic, proper altruistic individuals. So we thought, well, it would be good to recognise these people. So, if you want to nominate somebody for V2 Radio Random Act of Kindness Award, then we'll surprise them with a visit and give them something nice just for being great. You can do that by going to v2radio.co.uk, fill out the form there. As I say, loads of people have. We've been getting a lot of these through. So, yeah, think about it and do it. Make a difference like they do. So it is V2 Radio and the early bird making way for breakfast with Tanya from 7. So you've got updates on the local headlines, updates on the travel situation, also the forecast details, and some great music, including, of course, the banger o'clock, handpicked and energetic and designed to get you thinking about getting out of bed and facing the day. And what a day. World Cup Day starting. So, headlines are next on V2.
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4: From the Sky News Centre at 7, fires were lit and stones thrown at police during another night of trouble in and around Belfast. 27 people were forced out of their homes when violence erupted on Tuesday night. The family of Stephen Ogilvy, the man who lost an eye after allegedly being stabbed by a Sudanese refugee, is appealing for calm. Reform UK leader Nigel Farage says unless the government acts, there'll be more trouble.
5: Whatever the family said in Belfast, the fact is things kicked off in a very, very big way. Things will continue to kick off. The vast majority are fearful. Unless you give people hope, this stuff will get worse. I don't think telling the truth is controversial. It shouldn't be.
4: The US has carried out fresh strikes on Iran. Tehran has threatened to hit back against American targets in Bahrain, where missile warning sirens have sounded. The latest escalation comes despite efforts to finalize a peace deal between the two sides. US Defense Secretary Pete Hegseth says his military is not afraid to use force.
6: The president expects us to be strong and resolute with the way that we respond and bring firepower, and we will certainly do that if need be.
4: Thousands of prison cell windows in England and Wales are going to be fitted with steel bars to stop drone deliveries. Up to 13,000 will be installed by spring next year to stop things like drugs, weapons and phones getting to inmates. There are concerns that a 10-year plan for the NHS falls significantly short and relies too heavily on AI. Organisations representing the health service workforce are urging the government to engage with them to get first-hand feedback. The Metropolitan Police say they've joined forces with Apple to make stolen iPhones unusable. It's understood the tech giant has agreed to make every handset worldwide using its anti-theft protection. And a rain delay in Orlando couldn't stop England's perfect warm-up to the World Cup. Thomas Tuchel's side beat Costa Rica 3-0 in a friendly last night, with the tournament getting underway later. That's the latest. I'm Kat Suave.
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7: Five men have been charged over an alleged attempt to smuggle £34 million worth of cocaine into the UK via Eastbourne. The National Crime Agency seized nearly half a ton of the drug after a fishing boat returned to the Sovereign Harbour on Monday after collecting the drugs, which had been dropped in the English Channel by another vessel. 49-year-old Ian Smith and 31-year-old Jacob Cronin are from Eastbourne, with the other men from Scotland and one person from Slough.

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2: 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Applications close on Monday. That's latest. I'm Justin Cottrell.
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4: And a very good morning to you. 4 minutes past seven, and it's going to be a bit different today. It's going to be quite overcast. It's not as sunny, and light showers all day. Highs of 17 degrees Celsius in Arundel and Siddlesham.
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4: Yep, I'm awake. Are you awake? This might help you. What time do you call this? I call this our banger o'clock.

Yes, had to be Fat Les kicking off the breakfast show with Vindaloo, 8 minutes past seven. Breakfast with Tanya on this Thursday. Heidi, hi campers, rise and shine. And yeah, since the World Cup kicks off tonight, I thought,

0: play a football song, and I love Badil and Skinner, but I'm sure we'll be playing that often over the next month. And thanks very much to Lindsay. Lindsay, every day is a learning day. Every day is a school day, and I really do believe that. And yesterday I mentioned, you know, football songs. What's your favourite one? Do let me know, by the way. I feel like there's probably lots that I don't know about, forgetting, including this one that Lindsay and Crawley said, Granddad Roberts and His Son Elvis. And I thought, oh, I've never heard that before in my life.
1: Here we go. We got a card. We got a card.
2: Down at some foreign ground, the England fans look around. All seems lost.
0: I completely forgot about that song, and listening to it, I was like, oh yeah. Football song of the 90s, wasn't it? So yeah, remind me your favourite one. Thanks very much to Meadows for the early bird show, before I forget. Have a splendid day. Can imagine him sitting in his home office by a window, looking out and contemplating life with a pipe. I hope your week's going good so far. Mine's been very different because my youngest Alice has been in her year 6 residential trip in Derby. The house is so quiet, so harmonious. It's just weird.

0: Yes, we're hey. It's Lady Gaga, VT Radio, 13 minutes past 7. Tanya McCarthy at your service. Newspapers, of course, are focusing on the football. I'll go through some of their headlines earlier. But The Guardian focusing on Northern Ireland and water cannons deployed on second night of everything that's going on there. Looking at the weather today, I know yesterday was nice and sunny at times in between the showers. Today we're going to have the showers, but minus the sunshine.
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0: But next week is looking beautiful, so we will have the sunshine at some point. Right now, we're busy getting ready, maybe having our brekkie, and focus your mind. Because you are the birthday detective, and your job is to try and work out the celebrity who is celebrating their birthday today. First clue in this game, just a celebrity's voice, so a bit of a mystery voice game, although I do give you clues later on. I wouldn't do it just in the voice, that would be very complicated, I think. But looking at the celebrities that we've had this week so far, and I've completely forgotten where my button is. Oh, there it is.
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0: Sorry, Ralph. All that time and energy spent recording that. We've had Tom Jones, Joel Dommett, and we've had Liz Hurley. Who are we going to have today? Tell me, do you recognise who this is?
3: I loved him. I still do. I mean, people talk about him as a, you know, oh, he's so mean, or he was a jerk, or well, yes, he was some of those things some of the time, but he still makes me laugh. His view of the world still makes me laugh. The weird combination of great intelligence and skill combined with the brain of an 8-year-old, I just find completely enchanting.
0: Okay, do you recognise that voice? 01243 963 960. 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If you're struggling on just the voice, don't worry, I've got more clues that will help you out. If you're finding the voice very easy, extra challenge, if you can work out what he's talking about, you get a house point because we are always still at school. This is new, Calvin Harris and Jazzy on

0: Brand new Calvin Harris, Satisfy Jazzy, 19 minutes past 7. It's Thursday Breakfast Show with Tanya McCarthy. Now, Whovians must be absolutely gutted. I noticed Meadows, when he was talking about it, sounded like there was a tear in his eye, because he's a big fan. Because the BBC have confirmed that this year's Doctor Who Christmas special has been cancelled. Which is a big deal, considering it's a big part of festive TV, isn't it? I mean, I don't even watch it, and it feels weird saying it's not going to be on. The BBC said the decision wasn't taken lightly, but they want to focus on getting the right next full series rather than filling the gap with a one-off. I guess that makes sense. Thanks very much for your guesses in the Birthday Detective. Was it an easy one? Do you need some help? Don't worry if you are struggling on the voice alone. I do have some clues ready for you. Looks like students are shunning the arty subjects for A-levels. I want to talk about that a little bit. Plus, I've got an interview with a celebrity I spoke to yesterday coming up on the Breakfast Show. So I might play a little clip of it just so you can have a flavour. Music on the way first from Cher after a look at the roads and rails.
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0: 22 minutes past 7, let's see what's happening with the roads and rails for you. We still have the roadworks near Havant on the A27, so if you are travelling between Portsmouth and Chichester, that will slow you down for approximately 10-15 minutes, looking pretty busy. Around the bypass in Chichester, queues are from the Bognor Road roundabout. If you are heading up from North Burstead, looking a little bit delayed. Scanning across, not looking too bad. We do have, of course, another set of roadworks popped up by Findon on the A24, so it's taking longer. It's going to be there for another week. So some queues going down into the A27 southbound at the moment. Looking at the trains, so far so good on this Thursday morning, but let me know if you're seeing any problems with your travel. 01243 963 960.
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1: 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It's Tanya.

0: love Cher. If I could turn back time, 27 minutes past 7. Alas, I can't. Tanya, it's the Brekkie Show. Hope you're doing okay. It's grey Thursday morning. Talking of big characters, I got the opportunity to talk to Lawrence Llewellyn Bowen yesterday, a very flamboyant character known, of course, for being in changing rooms, making people cry, his love of maximalism and like zebra prints and all that sort of stuff. And of course, I thought, let's make the opportunity, you know, take the opportunity when you get it. So, of course, I did ask him to maybe help us with V2 Radio and our studios.
1: So, Lawrence, since you are the king of design, you can have that title.
2: Thank you very much. I think king is too little. I'm going for dictator.
1: Emperor?
2: Dictator.
1: That's better.
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1: I was wondering, you can see behind me, I'm in Studio 2 of V2 Radio. 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
2: Petrol and a match spring
1: to
2: mind.
1: No, there's a lot going on, isn't there? Yeah. Some mismatched chairs.
2: I mean, I'm very pleased you don't have... Well, you've got some... Have you got Hessian on the wall, love? I think it's Hessian.
1: It's, I always keep thinking it's someone's duvet. It's got that sort of look, doesn't it?
2: It's borderline insane asylum. But I actually rather love that. I think, you know, why have things sensible? I mean, the colour's good, and the colour's very, very good with you. I'm sure that studio looks a lot better with you in it, because... The very little else.
0: He was fabulous and he was flirty. And if you want to hear the whole interview, it's after 9 o'clock on The Breakfast Show.
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0: He was fabulous. He was such a laugh. Okay, Birthday Detective, have you managed to work out the celebrity who is celebrating their birthday today, 11th of June? Did you recognise it by their voice? Because that's clue number one, and it sounded like this.
4: I loved him. I still do. I mean, people talk about him as a, you know, oh, he's so mean, or he was a jerk. Well, yes, he was some of those things some of the time, but he still makes me laugh. His view of the world still makes me laugh. The weird combination of great intelligence and skill combined with the brain of an eight-year-old, I just find completely enchanting.
0: Okay, so there's clue number one, just the voice. A big well done to Daryl and Sally in Yapton, because they were first in, straight in from the voice. Well done, guys. Come on. Hot on their heels, well done to Chris, Kez and Daisy the Pug.
5: Daisy.
0: Monkeys of Barnum. Kerry in Littlehampton got it right. So did Kate in Rustington with the house point. Rhiannon and Elmer, yes. James and Pagan got it. No, it's not talking about Captain Blackadder, though. I agree, his accent does have a slight twang to it now. Mark and Pam and Littlehampton got it. So did Mark and Paul on the school bus. Nita and Cocking, well done. Julian Aldwick, not talking about Stephen Fry. A few of you said that. Big Dave in Portsmouth, well done. Sarah Jane and Bockner got it. So did Sarah in Southampton. Lindsay and Crawley said, I've only heard a few words. Is it Jude Law? No, someone else that's posh sounding, I guess. Stephen, Nicky, North Lansing, yes, but not talking about Stephen Fry. Team Cren, couple of guesses. Tom Hiddleston, Chris Hemsworth, no, it's not. Here's the other clues, hopefully it helps you out. Birthday boy turned 67 today from Oxford. An English actor, comedian, writer, musician. First gained recognition for his work as one half of the comedy double act with Stephen Fry. Jeeves Wooster, Blackadder he was in. From 2004 to 2012, he starred as Dr. Gregory House in the medical drama series House. He returned, of course, this year to a second season of the BBC thriller, The Night Manager. Who are we talking about? He was brilliant in it. 01243 963 960. You can WhatsApp that.
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0: Or email, that's fine too. 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Hopefully it's all come together now, the voice and the accent and the recent work he's done especially. 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
1: Coming up this morning, I have the latest as two men from Eastbourne are among five charged following a major drugs bust on a fishing boat. Images of two men have been released by police investigating an assault on a railway worker in Brighton. And East Hampshire Council is demanding tougher powers to tackle developments built without planning permission. I'll have more at 8 o'clock.

0: Shalimar, I can make you feel good, and that's not an offer to name the song. Just about 20 to 8, it's breakfast time, it's Thursday, hope you're doing okay. And considering that the weather today, we've got more rain, and it's going to be like this until the weekend. And then after that, we're going to have glorious sunshine. They said it was going to be nice in June, and that's why it's great to talk about events like Music at Murrelsfield, because get your tickets, the sun should be shining. It's Saturday the 20th of June, it's in Barnum. Basically, come, you can bring your snacks if you want, bring your own drinks, you can bring your fold-up chair, you can bring a picnic blanket, you can buy food and drinks, there's loads of food vendors as well, and enjoy the live music. You've got Best of Barlow, a Gary Barlow tribute, you've got a local band Out of Time, you've got the headlining act, which is a tribute to Madonna, Jenny J, can't wait for that, and Murdoch's Crazy Eyes. And actually, Murdoch's Crazy Eyes, with some of the band, are coming in today on brunch, and I'm hoping they're going to sing a little bit. But if you want to get your ticket, go to v2tickets.co.uk, £20. Now, my eldest has picked her GCSEs. She starts them in September. Definitely some interesting choices, but, you know, obviously it's important to pick something that she actually really wants to do. But looking at A-levels, it looks like we're starting to shun the arty subjects, and actually pupils are more in favour of subjects that might do better in the workplace and indeed their future. Things like economics has actually got to the top five choices for the first time ever. English literature is no longer in the top 10, and I took that, so come on, you're appreciating the English language still, isn't it? I don't think there was an A-level English language. It was just English literature for me anyway, for my college. So looking at the top 10 most popular A-level subjects, we've got art and design. That has slid down to number 10 now, you see. Sociology, physics, history, business studies has gone up. I'm not surprised. Economics is there. Chemistry, biology, psychology, and maths is the top one. Are you surprised? I'm surprised maths is the top, actually. Well done to those kids who picked that subject. Thanks very much for the last flurry of guesses. I will be revealing who we've been talking about in the Birthday Detective shortly. You have about 5 minutes. You can send in your final guess. Music on the way first, brand new from Taylor Swift, after a look at the roads and rails.
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0: 17 minutes to 8 o'clock. Okay, looking at the roads, looking very busy around Havant. If you're travelling on the A27, there are some roadworks there. Taking an extra 15 minutes. Definitely the speed goes down as you enter that. So if you're heading eastbound towards Fishbourne at the moment, yeah, expect some delays to your journey. Stockbridge looking quite busy if you're coming up on the Burden Road, A286, or indeed from Donington. Some queues joining there. Woodgate to Shripney, of course, looking slow on the A29. Crawling along very slowly on the 85-9 towards Climping, Wick and Littlehampton currently. As I mentioned, we've had some additional roadworks pop up near Findon on the A24. One is just because of emergency repairs. It's going to be like that for a week, so it is making some extra traffic at the Crockhurst Hill area, taking longer than usual if you are travelling southbound at the moment. With the trains this morning, they've been really good, and so far only one slight delay from Worthing. Anything else, tell me all about it. 01243 963 960.
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0: A whispery sounding Taylor Swift, it's new Elizabeth Taylor. 12 minutes to 8, V2 Radio. Tony McCarthy here, and keeping the tunes are coming as you're waking up and grabbing that extra cup of coffee. World Cup starts tonight, 6:30 opening, ceremony. And in 8 o'clock we have the first game. Mexico, joint hosts, aren't they, versus South Africa. And if you're struggling thinking about the World Cup, there's only 39 days of it, and apparently that's the longest one so far.
1: The Birthday Detective with Woodhorn Farm. 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
0: Pissed. Why is it going on for longer this year? Why? I don't know. Birthday Detective. This is nice and quick and snappy in comparison. The game where you've got to try and work out the celebrity who is celebrating their birthday today. I've given all the clues, but if you've just tuned in and rubbing your eyes and wondering what's happening with your life, I'll do a recap before the reveal to help you out, so you can still play along. Here's the mystery person's voice.
2: I still do. I mean, people talk about him as he's so mean, or he was a jerk, well, yes, he was some of those things some of the time, but he still makes me laugh. His view of the world still makes me laugh. The weird combination of great intelligence and skill combined with the brain of an 8-year-old, I just find completely enchanting.
0: Okay, birthday boy turned 67 today from Oxford, an English actor, comedian, writer, musician. Gained recognition for his work as one half of the comedy double act with Stephen Fry, Jeeves and Worcester, Blackadder was in. From 2004 to 2012, he starred as Dr. Gregory House. Loved House. The medical drama series House returned for the second season of The Night Manager this year, and he was very good in it. Plays a good baddie. Do you need one more clue?
3: Oh, listen, one more thing.
0: He remains publicly engaged, recently making headlines for fiercely defending his classic medical drama House MD against fan criticism on X, which we talked about yesterday in the breakfast show, actually. Well done to Team Kren and the House Point. Mark A and Sean with the doggies got it on the voice plus the House Point. Tanya and Haven't, well done. Kim and Dave and Ferrum got it. So did Eric and Hove, actually. Sarah and Selzy, Lou and Horsham, Jay and Jane Lansing, Ellie and Felpham. Well done to Philip and Rustington, Kevin on the 829, and well done to Andrew and the family making breakfast in Littlehampton. You slept in. Got it on just the voice and the House Point. Oh, well done. Well done to you if you've been wondering, is it Hugh Laurie? Yes, it is. Although I have to say, listening to that clip, he did live in America for a really long time. Obviously, there's so many series of House. And I think he's still got a bit of a twang to his accent now. I mean, very convincing accent.

0: Ed Sheeran and Shivers, 2 minutes to eight. It's breakfast time. Tanya here, VT Radio. Well done if you worked out the mystery voice and the celebrity who's celebrating the birthday today, and the birthday detective, Hugh Laurie. And I loved House. I think he played that character so well. You know, he walked with a limp. He had to act walking with a limp for so long, it actually damaged his hip in real life. Took his art seriously. Apparently, he just walked around with a cane all the time. Well done. Now, did you listen when it came out, Lily Allen's new album? I loved it. It documents the breakdown of her marriage to Stranger Things actor David Harbour. He has broken his silence and said that he respects her for doing the album, but he says the contents of the record, it wasn't his experience. But you had an arrangement. What about Madeline? Now let's play Our Survey Says, and we do have a new contestant of Strictly Confirmed. More on that after 8 o'clock news. National then local music, starting with Level 42.
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7: From the Sky News Centre at 8, officers have been pelted with bricks and petrol bombs during a second night of violence in Belfast. It was sparked by the stabbing of a man in the city on Monday, though his family say they're disgusted by what's happening. The Northern Ireland Secretary says he's heard reports of people being stopped in their cars and asked where they come from. Hilary Benz called the disorder racist riots.
8: These are people who have come to Northern Ireland, settled. Someone was forced out of their home. They've been living here for 20 years. And they're working in the health service. They are colleagues and friends of people who were born and brought up in Northern Ireland. And there is no place for this whatsoever.
7: The US and Iran have traded attacks again. Despite Donald Trump's claim, a peace deal is close. There have been blasts in Tehran, which in return has targeted Kuwait and Bahrain. Tougher anti-theft measures, nicknamed a kill switch, are going to be rolled out on iPhones worldwide. The Met Police say they've joined forces with Apple to make snatch devices unusable. Sports Direct owner Frasers Group has launched an attempt to take over Hugo Boss. It already owns about a quarter of the German fashion brand. Declan Rice set England on course for a morale-boosting win against Costa Rica in their final World Cup warm-up match. Anthony Gordon and Ollie Watkins got the other goals in the 3-0 victory in Orlando. A heavy thunderstorm delayed kickoff by an hour. England manager Thomas Tuchel admits that was no bad thing.
9: In hindsight, it was good for us to have a bit of a delay so we could even adapt to that and see if it affects us. The group was amazing. We were not distracted. We didn't lose our focus and we had an excellent and determined performance from start to finish.
7: Meanwhile, the World Cup gets underway tonight with Shakira and Burna Boy performing at an opening ceremony in Mexico City. 48 teams will compete at the biggest ever tournament. That's the latest. I'm Kat Suave.
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11: Five men have been charged following a massive drugs bust in Eastbourne. Cocaine with a street value of £34 million was seized on Monday as officers raided in Eastbourne. The drugs were recovered when the fishing vessel New Horizon returned to the marina on Monday afternoon. Two local men are amongst those due before Lewis Crown Court on July the 8th. Police say justice has been served after a

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2: As to stop unauthorised developments. Its leader says lengthy court procedures mean building work can be completed before councils secure an injunction. Councillor Richard Millard wants ministers to speed up legal action, strengthen enforcement powers and provide more funding. And that's the latest. I'm Justin Cottrell.
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4: Morning, 4 minutes past eight. A bit of a cloudy start today. Not as sunny as it has been, but we do have the showers still. Temperature-wise, it's highs of 17 degrees Celsius in Lancing and Lagness.
5: Woohoo! Waking you up on a Thursday. Breakfast with

Yeah, I know it's a bit grey today. I'm sorry about that. But I'll bring you sunshine through the tunes. Lots of good music on V2 Radio. There's Level 42 kicking off this hour, 9 minutes past eight. Tanya McCarthy here. I say kicking off. I feel like we're going to be saying that quite a lot since the World Cup starts today. I know, get your snacks ready. 6:30, the opening ceremony. First game,

you do want to watch it. 8 o'clock, which is Mexico versus South Africa. England aren't playing. England, get it right, aren't playing until next Wednesday. And it's all over the papers yet again. Now, well done to England for the final friendly. Not really friendlies, are they? They're taking it quite seriously, getting ready for the World Cup. But they won 3-0 Costa Rica yesterday. And across the papers, we're talking about football. Let's talk about the footy. Daily Star, and this is unfortunate, the England players are sunburnt in the official World Cup photos. Which I feel it just sums up England quite well. Like, we've got carried away, we got a bit excited with the sunshine and heat because we're clearly not used to it. So the headline for the Daily Star, on me head, sun! But sun, S-U-N-R. See what they did there. As I mentioned, there is an announcement for the first Strictly contestant, yeah, of 2026. We know about the new presenters. I don't know how it's going to work with three of them, but okay, fine. Lacey Turner from EastEnders has been picked. Now, she's absolutely thrilled. She's the first name. And of course, normally the names get bigger as the weeks go on before the big launch in September. Who else do you reckon is going to be in Strictly this year? I'm sorry to say this, I do love Strictly, but I'm all about celebrity traitors. You can't wait. That's a longer wait, it's October. But you don't have to wait long for Our Survey Says, because it's just after this from Christina Aguilera on V2 Radio.

0: Some very early Christina Aguilera there. What a Girl Wants. Still waiting for my chest freezer. 14 minutes past eight. It's Brekkie. Hope you're doing okay. Now, as collabs go, and, you know, kind of meetups and meetings, sometimes you see two names and you think, these people don't go together. What are they talking about? And that's how I felt when I read Bad Bunny and Pope Leo had a private meeting in Madrid. I'd love to be a fly on that wall.
1: 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Over 5,000 different buttons online or at our shop in Littlehampton.
0: That would be a very interesting collab of sorts on socials, I don't know. But right now, we're collabing together and playing our survey says. Yes, we love it. Tanya McCarthy, host with the toast. And this is the game where I give you a story, ask a question, and you've got to try and work out the top answer. Give it a guess, and then I'll tell you whether you're right or wrong. And this was the top answer when asked to name something that might be described as strong. I like this. What could be described as strong? Quite a few things, but what do you think is the top answer? I'm going to give an example that's not listed here and say cheddar. It's a nice strong cheddar, don't you? But yeah, it's not the top answer. What do you think it is? 01243 963 960. You can WhatsApp that or email studio at v2radio.co.uk. This was the top answer when asked to name something that might be described as strong. This is new for Miles Smith on V2 Radio.

0: Me in the Dark, V2 Radio. Tanya here, 18 minutes past 8. How are you doing? Hopefully you're doing okay. Now, we've been talking about this for a while at V2 Radio. If you know someone in your life who's making a big difference every day but asks for nothing and they don't want the recognition, we want to recognise those people, okay? We want to give them something and say thanks for being a very decent human being. This is our random acts of kindness. So you just need to nominate someone and then we're going to surprise them with something. Because I think it's worth doing, isn't it? There's so many people who are the unsung heroes. Let's sing their praises. To nominate someone, there's a form to complete, v2radio.co.uk. And thanks very much for the guesses in our survey says. So far, I think only one person's got the top answer. We'll go through your guesses in a bit. And I'm going to talk about a certain football pundit who's given up on romance, okay? Sorry, girls. Let's talk about him in a bit. Music and away from Fergal Shaghi after a look at the roads and rails.
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0: 22 minutes past 8. Okay, let's see what's happening with the roads and rails for you. Now, we do have those roadworks that haven't, definitely causing some delays in the A27 of yard travelling between Havant and Chichester. Looking at an extra 15 minutes. Similar to yesterday, we had the same delays. Looking around at Chichester's bypass, some big queues coming up from North Munda at the moment towards the Wick roundabout, and the Burden Road looking very slow if you're heading up to Stockbridge roundabout at the moment. Drayton Lane as well, due to the crossing, got some big queues all the way back to the V2 Radio roundabout actually. Scanning across the A27, it's looking okay until you hit the Worthing area. Now we've got double roadworks near Findon. This is due to some emergency repairs. We've got temporary traffic lights in the A24, so it does mean there's extra congestion at the moment either way between the Crockhurst Hill and Findon area. Looking at the trains, we've had no big problems today, and from what I can see, a couple of very minor delays currently. Let me know if there's anything else. 01243 963 960.
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0: Uncle Sharky, a good heart. It's hard to find, apparently. 28 minutes past eight. Tanya McCarthy, breakfast on this Thursday. Hope you're doing well. Now, there's so much chat about, you know, lots of events, lots of live gigs happening at the moment, which is fantastic. But don't forget about Father's Day. It's a week Sunday, the 21st. I know they say they don't want anything, but I think they secretly do. The Wild and Downland are going to do a bit of a special deal, actually, on the Sunday, 21st of June. Dad's visit for free. So if you're looking for something to do, the weather's supposed to be kind to us, which is great. We are going to have a bit of a turn starting next week. So yeah, you can have a look for the Brewing for Midsummer. That sounds great. 16th century brewing traditions. Meet the 16th century peddler. Life at a 17th century farmhouse. Beekeeping. Quite a lot of things to see and do. But even better, Dad's visit for free. For all the details and to book online in advance, just to make sure you get your place, which makes sense. And then make sure you put the discount under the father figure Sunday, 21st of June.
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0: But we're not focusing on the future, we're focusing on the now as we're playing. Our survey says we're in it, you've got to be in it to win it. Tanya McCarthy, host with the toast. And this is the game where I give you a story and you've got to try and work out the top answer. Yes, like Family Fortunes. Give it a guess and then I'll tell you whether your guess is right or your guess is wrong. And this was the top answer when asked to name something that might be described as strong. I said cheddar. A strong cheddar. It's not the top answer. Lou in Horsham said strong coffee. Yes, please. That was second on the list. Kerry in Littlehampton suggested smell, wind, sun. Then got the top answer. So did Sam in Eastergate. Lindsay and Crawley suggested steel. Yeah, metal steel is there, actually third. River suggested chili. And LB said river's bottom and poo. Boys. Tell us children as soon as it's something about anything to do with farts and pee. Tanya and Haven suggested smell, friendship, bridge. Bridge is good, but you got the top answer, Tanya. Well done. Mark and Pam in Littlehampton suggested coffee, wind. North Lancing crew, Steve, a smell. A strong willed, said Nikki. I like that. Yeah, it is there on the list, actually, so it's not the top. Yvonne suggested spinach, milk, coffee. Only Graham suggested a tow rope, coffee, bleach, my will, mother-in-law. Now, you said someone, and I'm going to give it to you, actually, because I'm generous, Only Graham. Philip in Rustington, yes. A wrong number plate, Phil, suggested tobacco and gorgonzola. Strange combo, but probably would work together. Sounds like some sort of aftershave, doesn't it? Sense some sort of, yeah, tobacco and gorgonzola. Stan in Burstead, yes, I'll give it to you. And Darren in Worthing suggested language, cheese, and then got the top answer. Still a chance to play along. Why not? YOLO, you've never done it before. You can WhatsApp 01243 963 960 or email studio@v2radio.co.uk. Name something that might be described as strong.

0: September on V2 Radio. Can't talk that far ahead. It's only June. Earth, Wind and Fire, 26 minutes to 9. 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
1: Coming out this morning, I'm the latest that two Eastbourne men are among five people charged over an alleged cocaine smuggling operation worth £34 million. Police say justice has been served after a violent assault left a man with life-changing injuries, and South East Coast Ambulance Service are looking for volunteer lifesavers to reach emergencies across Sussex before paramedics arrive. I'll have more at 9 o'clock.

0: One Night in Heaven, not Devon. I know, it's so easily confused. 20 to 9, Tanya here. Good morning. And I know it's a bit of a grey start to your Thursday, and we are going to have some rain, but it is going to change. They're saying at the end of June, the maps for are looking lava red across the south. It's going to be really, really warm. So if you're missing the heat, don't worry. And talking of the football, which we have been a lot, can you believe 18,000 tickets still available for the World Cup games? They're so expensive. They're not selling as easily as they normally do. Serves them right, doesn't it? Now, Gary Lineker, and everyone keeps talking about Gary Lineker, but he's insisted he is done with romance after his two divorces. So the football pundit split from his second wife in 2016 after 7 years of marriage. He tied the knot with model and actress in 1986, and they have four sons together. But he said he's enjoying bachelorhood and no plans to change this. And he said it's a story and a question that always comes up for him, which I'm sure is frustrating. He said, but I like being on my own now. I've come so accustomed to it. I enjoy being slightly selfish, but when asked about his physical needs, he joked, you get to a certain age where it's just too much effort, which I thought was really funny. Thanks very much for last guesses. I will reveal the top answer in our survey says in just a bit. New music from the man of the moment, who'll be at Wembley on Friday night, that's tomorrow, Harry Styles, after Look at the Travel.
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4: 17 minutes to 9 o'clock. Okay, looking at the roads today, the definitely one of the problems is around Havant with the A27. We've got some temporary traffic lights and roadworks going on, so it's taking longer if you are travelling between Portsmouth and Chichester eastbound. Have seen reports of an accident just by Fareham on the M27. I'll keep an eye on that at the moment, but definitely looking very busy around the roundabouts at the moment. And the definitely near the kind of Fareham turnoff. Looking across to Chichester, some queues from Donington if you are travelling up to the Stockbridge roundabout at the moment. And coming into Arundel, if you are on the A27 and heading towards Crossbush and going eastbound, some queues going just past the station at the moment. Now, we've got two sets of roadworks at the Findon Valley area on the A24. This is due to some emergency repairs. It'll be there for a week, but it does mean it's been extra busy around the Crockhurst Hill area. If you are travelling on the A27 eastbound or heading down from Washington on the A24, is extra time this morning, I'm afraid. And North Lancing Line is looking pretty slow if you're travelling westbound towards Worthing. Looking at the trains, there's been no big problems and I can only see a couple of very minor delays currently. Anything else, tell me all about it. Phone the jam line 01243 963 960.
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0: respect your mom. I mean, there's so many kind of like messages in his music with Harry Styles. He did treat people with kindness. There is saying respect your mum. Yeah, make it into a pop song. Well done. This is new from Harry Styles. Dance No More. 13 minutes to 9 o'clock. Tanya McCarthy. It's breakfast time. And of course, Harry Styles is going to have a 12-night Wembley Stadium residency starting tomorrow. And it's set to give London a £420 million boost as 1 million fans descend on Wembley. One of those fans is our very own V2 Radio's Amelia, who's so excited she's taking the whole day off. What? The gig's in the evening, Amelia. It'd be fine, but she takes it seriously. As all the fans do, I bet it's going to be amazing, and I bet we're going to see it all over socials this weekend.
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0: I respect the fact she's making the most of the event. Maybe she's having a cheeky Nando's or Pizza Express beforehand. Right now, we're playing Our Survey Says. I know, just as exciting as seeing Harry Styles. This is the game where I give you a question and you've got to try and work out what the top answer is. Give it a guess and then I'll tell you whether your guess is right or your guess is not right. This was the top answer when we were asked to name something that might be described as strong. It's not cheddar. That was my guess, okay? It's not a nice cheddar. I do look for the word strong and mature. That's the way I like it. But I do think when you get mild cheddar, it's a bit more processed and plasticky in my mind. Well done to Lisa and Rose Green, straight in with the top answer. Lou and Horsham suggested a strong current. Yeah, that's a good one. But not the top answer. Nigel and Fratton said rotten eggs. Oof. I'm not sure about these food bins, you know. I can't even describe the problems I've experienced because it'd make you go off your cornflakes. But, yeah, it's not very nice. A bit grim, isn't it? And James, I've got a list in Pagham. Oh, yes, you have. Strong beer, tea, coffee, perfume, aftershave, willpower, food, spice, my work ethic. This is good. And I agree with the last one for myself, but not the top answer. Let's go through them, eh? Something that could be described as strong. A strong will is there, yeah? A strong cocktail. That seems very specific. What about a beer or something? Odour. A few of you said smell. Metal and steel. Coffee, number two. But the top answer, we're talking about muscles. So a strong man or a strong woman, but it does say muscles. And I had quite a few people say things like a big rugby player. And I thought, well, yeah, that, you're kind of implying muscles. I thought I'd accept that. And a couple of you said Popeye. So yeah, if you said muscles, muscly man, muscly woman, you have won the game, I know. Whitney Houston on V2 Radio. Then Jennifer Page, good morning.
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0: a little crushed up going on about it. Jennifer Page, 3 minutes to nine. Tanya here, and it's breakfast time, and we've been playing Our Survey Says. And didn't you do well? No, did you? Did you work out that name something that might be described as strong? The top answer to that was muscles. Could be muscly men, muscly women, I accept anything like that. Well done if you worked it out. And that's why I say to my girls, when I've been going to the gym for a year, I'm not doing it to try and lose weight, although maybe there's a little bit of that. I'm doing it because I want to be strong. And I do. And I want to feel mobile. And I want to be able to, you know, reach down without my knees creaking. Or, you know, just make a sound as I get off the chair. Oof! Why do I need to do that? I've trained myself. I need to stop it. So we are talking a lot about football. Everyone is, because it's the start of the World Cup today. But at V2 Radio, we are asking, are you fussed about football? Because some people want to go somewhere where it's going to be on a big screen and you get a bit of a buzz and you get a bit of a crowd. And that's brilliant. And we've got lots of places listed for you to have that experience. But if you're not fussed about football and want to go out and actually not see a big screen and not hear what's happening at the game, then we've also got some places that won't be showing the football. So if you go to our website, v2radio.co.uk, click on Fussed About Football. So the Lion in Bognor Regis are saying, come and enjoy the games and delicious pub grub at the same time. Punch and Judy are showing games on TNT, BT and Sky. And the Elmer, come and enjoy promotional deals and food and drink. They'll be having multiple screens showing all the games within their opening times. Not Fuss, the Waverley, they won't be playing in Bognor Regis, and Fernley in Chichester. So there you go. But do keep a list on it. We will keep updating it. And if you have a pub or a business and you are promoting and talking about the football, let us know. Get in touch. Right now, let's go to 9 o'clock news. National and international headlines, followed by the local news from our Justin. And then starting the music, Dead or Alive.
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6: From the Sky News Centre at 9, the Northern Ireland Secretary says disorder in Belfast is nothing more than racist thuggery. There's been a second night of violence in the city, with officers using water cannon on protesters after being targeted with bricks and petrol bombs. It's been prompted by a knife attack on Monday. The victims' families say they're disgusted by the disorder. Groups set a van on fire, which they pushed into Paul Sharkey's home.
7: I thought, oh my God, if that exploded, you know, because my car's there and I was worried about my property getting damaged. It was damaged because they took the pillar tops off and used them as weapons against the police.
6: The US says it's launched self-defense strikes against multiple military targets in Iran. Central Command says it's in response to what it describes as unwanted and continued aggression from Tehran. Police in London are working with Apple to make stolen phones unusable. The tech giants agreed to change security settings so that handsets can't be reused or resold by criminals. Met Police Commissioner Sir Mark Rowley explains why the practice is so profitable for crime gangs.
8: These devices, because of the Apple phones stolen in Europe haven't got the same software on that they've got in China, they sell for more than a new device on the streets of China.
6: Ryanair's being investigated by the competition watchdog over charges parents have to pay to sit with their children. The Competition and Markets Authority says it's looking at the airline's policy of making mums and dads buy a family seat, which costs around £8 each way. A new way to tackle antisocial behaviour at railway stations is being rolled out across Britain this summer. Train operators will give railway behaviour notices to repeat offenders, banning them from specific stations for a year. And England have finished their World Cup warm-up with an impressive 3-0 win over Costa Rica. The tournament gets underway tonight with an opening ceremony in Mexico City. That's the latest. I'm Kat Suave.
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10: Two Eastbourne men are among five people charged over an alleged cocaine smuggling operation worth £34 million. The National Crime Agency says the drugs were collected at sea before being brought into Eastbourne Marina on Monday. The defendants will appear at Lewis Crown Court next month. Ministers are being urged to help councils act more quickly when developments go ahead without planning permission. East Hampshire's council leader says authorities are fighting serious breaches with one hand tied behind their backs. He warns restoring damaged sites can then take months or even years. In other news, a violent offender from Hampshire who repeatedly disrupted his sentencing hearing before walking away from the video link has been jailed for 8 years. Warren Gawthorpe from Bishopstoke pushed a man down the stairs before punching and kicking him. The victim suffered a broken eye socket and life-changing injuries. And finally, could you...

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0: Right. It's Lady Gaga, Doechii, Runway, 14 minutes past nine, V2 Radio. Tanya here. I have to say, when I first heard that song, I thought, oh, there's a lot of production in it. And when I saw it in context, because it's on the soundtrack of Devil Wears Prada 2, I thought, yeah, that punchy beat, it really worked well during this montage of them going to the Fashion Week in Paris. Yeah, I enjoyed that film. Things a while since I've been to the cinema. And for once, I wasn't annoyed. I always get annoyed by someone rustling or answering their phone or constantly getting up and down. And I start thinking, I just want to be at home and watch a film on my sofa. I can press pause when I need a toilet. There's so much chat about the World Cup. Of course, it's kicking off. It's kicking off. And we're going to get a lot more chat about it. Now, it's actually hit a bit of a record of how long. So I thought, how long does the World Cup go on for? A month? 39 days. That's the longest one so far, apparently. Paul Gascoigne. Oh, Gazza's been chatting about the World Cup, and he's basically telling England's younger lads, so the likes of Jude Bellingham and stuff, to soak up every second of it. He was their age when he went to Italia 90. Oh, blimey, that was so long ago, isn't it? And he said the whole thing was just football, non-stop, training every day, being around the squad, realising how special it was, and you never know if you're going to get the opportunity again. Yeah, enjoy it, and get ready for lots of football chats over the next 39 days. Music on the way from Spandau Ballet after a look at the roads and rails.
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0: 17 minutes past nine. Okay, let's see what's happening with those roads for you. Looking a little bit slow, but so much better, actually, around Havant on the A27. I know we've got the roadworks there, and it's being a little bit slow, but actually it's okay. Only an extra 5-minute delay at the moment. If you are travelling from Portsmouth to Chichester, definitely calm down a lot. Arundel has some delays. If you're travelling on the A27 going eastbound, just by the train station, everything's going to a bit of a slow. I have seen reports of a broken down vehicle just past Ashington. If you are travelling on the A24, keep an eye on it. It seems like traffic's coping okay at the moment. At least it's happening out of prime time. Looking at the Crockhurst Hill area, we do have two sets of traffic lights now in Findon. This is due to some emergency repairs. As a result, extra congestion in the Crockhurst Hill area and Grove Lodge roundabouts if you are travelling in that neck of the woods. Looking at the trains, we haven't had any big problems this morning. Can see a couple of minor delays from Worthing and Brighton. Apart from that, all right. But let me know if you're seeing anything else. 01243 963 960.
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0: Portugal, the man, and Feel It Still. It's 25 minutes past nine, VT Radio. Tanya McCarthy, Breakfast Show. How are you doing? Hopefully you're okay. Now, I'm a big Jamie Oliver fan. He seems to divide the crowd. I'm not quite sure why, but he has said he's moving away from traditional cookery TV shows, which is a shame, but making micro dramas. So literally filming vertical pieces to capture the younger audience on smartphones so he can get more and more people involved, engaged in cooking. That sounds like a great idea. I love Jamie Oliver. He makes it sound so easy and fun. And it's only when you start trying, it's like, oh, okay, it's not as easy as he makes it look. Now, after 10 o'clock, it is brunch. Yesterday on the brunch hour, I spoke to Jonathan about the changes to the Renters Act, but also about the kind of property market, and had a really good chat with him. I managed to have a little bonus chat with someone else to do with housing, but a little bit different. It was Lawrence Llewellyn Bowen, now obviously known for his flamboyant style, for making people cry over the years with the programme Changing Rooms. It was a great conversation, and this is how some of it went. So when it comes to your career in design, do you have any regrets? Because we all know the famous changing rooms where it was red, gold and zebra prints in the dining room. Do you regret that, or are you just, you know, a trendsetter?
1: Je ne regrette rien. The weird thing about changing rooms, well, several weird things about changing rooms, not least the fact that it started 30 years ago, which is very aging. But one of the weird things is that I actually only had four in all those hundreds of programs, four people not actually like my thing. Yes, there was the red, gold thing, black thing. In fact, they often tended to be reddish, I have to say. But I think one of the things was that by the time the whole thing started getting going, people would be standing outside the room and then they'd go in and they'd open their eyes. And the most usual reaction was, I actually quite like this. I thought I was going to hate it. So it was all like kind of, you know, reverse inverse marketing, that when they knew they were going to get the devil of design in their dining room, they got their heads around the idea that it was going to be some proto baroque Parisian brothel fusion meets space 1999. And actually when they opened their eyes and it was a bit dark and a bit swaggerlicious, but they could probably see some quite decent dinner parties on the horizon. So it's like, yeah, okay, fine. We'll let him live.
0: It's a talking point, isn't it? Come and have a look at my different.
1: Yeah, exactly.
0: So it's interesting you talked about, you know, we talked about dining room there, just because when I go to people's houses, they seem to not have dining rooms. They've used them into playrooms, offices. Do you think this is why we need to be a bit more creative in how we use our houses and space?
1: Yeah, I mean, this is what's so fascinating. So the survey, which was commissioned by Smart Energy GB, has shown that actually 80% of homeowners in the UK really want to now work with what they've got. They're not doing that whole kind of like, I'm going to move on. We've moved away from Kirsty and Phil. Goodbye. And we're back on this idea of really drilling down into the property that we've got and making it work for them. And as you say, it's things like dining rooms are often, I'm afraid to say, the first thing that goes, because people think, well, you know, it's something that we use maybe once or twice a year for Christmas. But actually, it could be my home office. It could be a gym. It could be a playroom. It could actually be somewhere to put granny. And the next thing is the idea of intergenerational living. That you know, with the cost of senior care going through the roof, but also with the sentiment attached to the fact that you know, why not bring granny into your environment? Or indeed, as we've done, we now right in the midst of multi-generational living, what we've done is we brought the children back. They've now got husbands, they've got now got grandchildren, and so we're in this sort of mad commune. Hermione, my youngest, thinks it's a bit of a cult. It's a bit like Little Manor House on the Prairie. You know, we're all hanging out in poke bonnets. But it's a much more responsible use of our space. I mean, our space is big. It's a Cotswold Manor House. What would we do if we weren't doing that? We would be just me and Her Royal Highness rattling around, you know, using up far too much space and far too much energy.
0: So quite a few things to unpick from what you just said. First of all, I don't want my mum to move into my house ever.
1: I'll have her if you want.
0: I'm sure she's a Norwegian woman. You'd be have to be very brave.
1: Oh no, no, listen. That sounds fun. Okay. No, I mean it's not for everyone. I can tell you now. But then you know, who knows? Maybe you might be moving in with her.
0: That's the fault. So Lawrence, since you are the king of design, you can have that title.
1: Thank you very much. I think king is too little. I'm going for dictator. Dictator.
0: That's better.
1: Dictator of design.
0: I was wondering, you can see behind me, I'm in Studio 2 of V2 Radio. How can you help beautify this space?
1: Petrol and a match springs
0: to mind.
1: There's
0: a lot going on, isn't there? Yeah. Some mismatched chairs.
1: I mean, I'm very pleased you don't have... Well, you've got some... Have you got Hessian on the wall, love? I think it's Hessian.
0: I always keep thinking it's someone's duvet. It's got that sort of look. Isn't it?
1: It's borderline insane asylum, but I actually rather love that. I think you know, why have things sensible? I mean, the colour's good, and the colour's very, very good with you. I'm sure that studio looks a lot better with you in it, because there's very little else to bring it alive.
0: We need to maybe put a plant in here. Would that help it? Or is it beyond?
1: Yeah, you could try that. And I'm a big believer in the big prosthetic plants. I think, you know, what every studio situation needs is a large rubber plant.
0: And if you're ever in the area, maybe you could come and help do it up.
1: Listen, I'll put you on the list. I'm not going to lie, it's quite lengthy.
0: Lawrence, thank you so much for your time. I won't keep you any longer.
1: Lovely to speak to you. You know, give my love to West Sussex and East Hampshire.
0: There you go, Lawrence Llewellyn Bowen. Charming, definitely very flirtatious, but of course he knows what he's talking about when it comes to doing up spaces. And he was actually on the final of the Great Interior Design Masters. If you've been watching that, I love it. And he's, you know, it was perfect for him, actually. He had to judge some maximalists kind of like interior design. And he was really lovely. Thanks very much for his time. Thanks very much to James in Packham. Said, did he say swagalicious? Yes. He can get away. Of course, Lawrence Llewellyn Bowen can get away with making up some words. He's fabulous. Fabulous. Music on the way from the Cardigans after Bananarama on V2 Radio.

0: You love me. Love for all the Cardigans on V2 Radio. Tanya McCarthy here, 22 minutes to 10. Hope you're doing okay. So don't forget, get your tickets for Music at Molesfield through V2 Radio. Go to v2tickets.co.uk, £20 each, Saturday the 20th of June in Barnham. It's a great event. I can say that I've been there for the last couple of years, loved it. Love local music, love live music, and love the fact that you can turn up, get all your snacks and your drinks and your picnic blanket and your foldable chair. I've managed to get one with the drink holder. I know, next level, although I think one of my children have broken one of them, so I need to sew it together. But then you can actually just buy your food there. And I actually bought some pizza last time, which was great. Looking at the lineup, and I should know it because I'm going to be on stage introducing them. I've got Best of Barlow, a Gary Barlow tribute, local band Out of Time. And of course, the tribute act is Madonna. Yes, Jenny J. And Murdoch's Crazy Eyes, the best party band in Sussex. And guess what? Murdoch's Crazy Eyes, the best party band in Sussex, are going to be on the brunch hour after 10 o'clock. Can't wait to see them. I'm hoping for a bit of a song as well. I don't know what they've got planned, but I said some sort of singing and music playing, acoustic maybe, would be amazing. So always good to hear live music, and they have me just staring at them whilst they're singing. So, you know, it's going to be great. It's going to be great. Look forward to seeing them soon. Music on the way right now from a bit of a collab, actually, between Sabrina Carpenter, Madonna, after a look at the travel situation.
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0: 18 minutes to 10 o'clock, looking a little bit slow on the A27, but I haven't due to the temporary traffic lights in the area, taking a little bit longer, but not as bad as earlier. Still an extra 10 or so minutes to your journey if you're travelling towards Fishbourne and Chichester eastbound. We did have some delays around Arundel and the Crossbush Junction, looking a little bit better. Some queues if you are travelling westbound towards Arundel on the A27. Now, we've got two sets of roadworks at Findon on the A24. One is some emergency repairs, and it's going to be there for a week, so it has meant some extra traffic going into the A27, and a little bit of a build-up around the Crockhurst Hill area. If you're travelling eastbound on the A27, allow some extra time for those delays. It's moving just very, very, very slowly. Looking at the trains, there's been no big problems and dramas. From what I can tell, there's a couple of minor delays from Chichester, but everywhere else is looking all right. Let me know if there's anything else. 01243 963 960.
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0: Owl City and Firefly, 3 minutes to ten. Tanya with the Thursday breakfast show for you. Won't surprise you that the lead singer, I think he pretty much wrote all the songs as well, then did all the ringtones for Apple, because you can kind of hear it, can't you? Early Apple days, anyway. Thanks for joining me for breakfast. Well done if you played along with the breakfast show games and worked out it was Hugh Laurie in The Birthday Detective. And actually, he's been in the news after a bit of a rant defending House, which was a great series on Twitter, now X. And well done if you worked out the top answer in our survey says, which was muscles, a strong man, strong woman. If you're wondering, what is she talking about? You have to go to our catch up, v2radio.co.uk, and you can listen to the games again, listen to any of our shows again. And in regards to the breakfast games, you could just tune in a little bit early tomorrow and play the games in real time. Now, we're coming up to the brunch. Really looking forward to welcoming some of Murdoch Crazy Eyes. Get ready for some music. They better do some music. That's why I asked. Please sing a little bit, because they're going to be at Music at Molesfield, 20th of June, so we thought we'd kick off the party. Thanks very much to the Breakfast Show sponsor, Wilden Downland. Thank you very much for your support. Just coming up to 10 o'clock news, national and international headlines, followed by local news from Justin. 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
7: From the Sky News Centre at 10, 12 police officers were injured and 16 arrests were made in the second night of violence in Northern Ireland. Demonstrators were blasted with water cannon after hurling bricks and petrol bombs. The family of the victim in Monday night's stabbing, which sparked the unrest, say the trouble is disgusting. Meanwhile, First Minister Michelle O'Neill says some are encouraging hatred.
8: These bad actors are actually using what's happened on Monday night and playing to people's fears and orchestrating this whilst they sit cosy in their homes and encourage all these other people to go out onto the streets.
7: India says three sailors are dead after a US strike on a tanker in the Middle East. America and Iran have continued to exchange fire, undermining hopes over a shaky ceasefire. Ryanair is being investigated for charging parents to sit with their children on flights. The competition watchdog's considering whether it's broken consumer law. The carrier called the inquiry bogus. Police say Apple's agreed to make stolen iPhones unusable bricks. Scotland Yard's been demanding tech firms do more to make devices less desirable to thieves. The World Cup begins today, and FIFA president Gianni Infantino has told people to chill about the controversial topics that have dominated the build-up. He says it's unfortunate that Somali referee Omar Artan was denied entry to the US. Others have faced visa issues, while ticket prices continue to cause much debate. Infantino says there's only so much FIFA can do.
9: We try always to find solutions, but then we need to respect that we are not the kings of the world who can rule over governments and police forces and I don't know what. We are a sports organization. We try to do our best with the means that we have.
7: Mexico plays South Africa in the tournament opener. And Wolves are understood to have sacked head coach Rob Edwards after just 7 months in charge. It's reported Portuguese manager Cesar Peixoto is being lined up to replace him. That's the latest. I'm Kat Suave.
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10: Five men have appeared in court charged in connection with a major cocaine seizure at Eastbourne's Sovereign Harbour. Investigators say nearly half a tonne of the drug was picked up in the English Channel and brought into the marina on a fishing boat named New Horizon. A 31 and a 49-year-old man, both from Eastbourne, are amongst five men who have been remanded in custody. The Prime Minister has come under pressure to do more to fight for the release of a Sussex couple, Lindsay and Craig Foreman, who are being held in prison in Iran. The couple from Forest Row are on hunger strike after being jailed last year, accused of espionage, something they strenuously deny. In the Commons, the Conservative MP, Alicia Kearns, called on Keir Starmer to refer the case to the International Court of Justice. Sir Keir said his government is doing everything it can to get the couple back. In other news, images of two men have been released by police investigating an assault on a railway worker in Brighton. It happened at Brighton Station in February after two men had been disruptive on a train from Shoreham and were asked to leave the station. The victim was left unconscious and with a fractured skull. And finally, ministers are being urged to help councils act more quickly when developments go ahead without planning permission. East Hampshire's council leader says authorities are fighting serious breaches with one hand tied behind their back. He warns restoring damaged sites can then take months or even years. And that's latest. I'm Justin Cottrell.
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0: And a very good morning to you. 4 minutes past 10, and it's definitely a very overcast day today. We are going to have showers on and off continually. Highs of 17 degrees Celsius in Fontwell and Storrington.
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0: on V2 Radio, just about 10:15. It's Thursday, it's the brunch hour of Tanya McCarthy. Big thanks to the good Bean Co for supporting. And I know we've had a few days of sunshine and showers, just to change it up a bit. We've just got the showers today, okay? But luckily, we've got lots of fun at V2 Radio for you, because I'm joined by Dom and Mike for Murdoch Crazy Eyes. Yes! Hello, it's just me. It's just me!
1: Oh, yeah, no, we'll clap ourselves.
0: This is my noise, some energy. How are you? How's your week been so far? You're getting ready for all your gigs and whatnot?
2: Very much so. Yeah, it's been, I mean, like, it's getting to that busy period of the year where we're doing lots of festivals and weddings and parties and everything like that.
0: So, bar mitzvahs.
2: Whatever.
0: Yeah.
2: If you book us, we will play, you know.
0: Yeah. You just whatever it is. So remind me how long you guys have been together as a band and your origin story.
2: Well, this year is our anniversary.
3: 20 years.
0: Guys, you look so young. I don't believe it.
2: We started this band when I was 5.
0: I know. Mental. I was just thinking that. Yeah, it could happen.
2: But yeah, so 20 years this year. And yeah, we got together in college.
0: Okay. So where did you go to college?
2: At Northbrook College.
0: Oh, okay.
2: When it was still over in Broadwater.
0: Oh, yeah.
2: In Worthing. So, yeah.
0: It's still there now, isn't it? No,
2: it's moved over to Durrington.
0: Oh, okay, because I had friends who went there.
2: The music has,
0: okay.
2: But we were put together by one of our music lecturers, and he basically said to us, hey, you guys are, like, really good. You guys should get together, and we'll put on a show for this local education awards ceremony.
0: Brilliant.
2: So Northbrook and BIM kind of took it in turns each year, and it was Northbrook's turn. We had 2 weeks to come up with an hour's worth of material.
0: Oh, wow. That's a long time for a first-time gig.
2: Quite a lot of pressure. And then we did it, and it went really well. And then the lecturer said, hey, you know you get paid for doing this.
0: Yeah.
2: And we were like, no. Shut up.
0: And he thought, this is the future.
2: Yeah. So, and then he got us our first gig, and the rest is, as they say, history.
0: Yeah, you're obviously doing something right. Now, you've played at the V2 Radio Christmas party for 2 years. Well done to you.
2: Thank you.
0: I can't remember all of it, but...
2: The sign of a good party.
0: It was a great night. It was a great night. And you're gigging all over the place. So we've got a big gig coming up, 20th of June. Tell me about Music at Marblesfield.
2: Well, I believe this is going to be our third year doing it.
0: Mm.
2: But yeah, every year it's always a really good atmosphere.
0: Yeah,
2: And always like really good acts as well. So you know, you have, I think we did 1 year with a Queen tribute act.
0: Yes,
2: I think last year was a Madness tribute
0: that's
2: act
0: right,
2: as well. And we also got to play with our good friends Blue Dakota as well. They were one of the opening acts too. Mm. Yeah, there's always some great acts. There's always a really great atmosphere, and kind of we always look forward to seeing how the crowd is at the beginning of our set versus the end of our set.
0: It's
2: always like we do our best to kind of get the crowd going.
0: Hype them up.
2: Exactly.
0: Hype.
2: Yeah.
0: On that note, you're going to sing us a song to get us a bit of a flavour what we're going to have at Music at Marblesfield. What are you going to sing?
2: I'm going to attempt to sing.
0: You'll be fine, Dom. You'll be fine.
2: Everybody Wants to Rule the World by Tears for Fears.
0: Brilliant.
2: Yeah.
0: Look forward to it. Go when you're ready.

0: your voice was fine, Dom. You're worrying about not being warmed up. That was amazing.
1: Thank you.
0: Both of you. Don't go anywhere. We're going to get some more music from Murdoch's Crazy Eyes in just a bit. Coldplay first on V2 Radio.
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0: And a very good morning to you. Thanks for choosing V2 Radio. It's the brunch hour. Tanya here, just about 10:30. Soul Asylum and Runaway Train, talking to Dom and Mike from Murdoch's Crazy Eyes. Thanks for being here.
1: Hi.
2: Thanks for having us.
0: Yeah. And you were worried about not being able to, you know, warm up properly, but we're going, it's fine. And this is quite early for musicians, isn't it, to get out of bed for. Mm. Yeah. And you don't get any... Although saying that, there's a lot of nightclubs that have, you know, day clubbing now. So you could get some day gigs. It's not always evening, is it?
2: I mean, we might have to resort to that if, you know, as we get older.
0: You're struggling. Yeah. Got staying awake. Yeah. What time are we on? 8? No, sorry. It's too late. So earlier you did play a Tears for Fear song. Great choice. Is playing lots of 80s music important to you in your sets?
3: We often don't choose to play these songs, but it's like, we hear something, go, oh, that's a good song, let's do that. It just happens to be 80s.
0: Mm-hmm. Yeah. And that's how you do it, by song, not worried about the genre and the decade.
2: Yeah, I mean, although now we are kind of, our catalogue of songs is quite big, and then we realised, oh, hold on a minute, we can actually do an entire night of 80s songs pretty easily with our existing kind of song list. And then we flirted with the idea of doing an 80s versus 90s night.
0: So one half
2: 80s, one half 90s. Yeah. And the 90s half got such a big response that we then said, oh, well, we could do an entire 90s night as well.
0: Yeah.
2: So although kind of like building up the set list, we've not really paid too much attention to like what era we're doing. It just happened to be a lot of 80s and 90s. Now we are kind of thinking to ourselves, oh, for the next 90s night, we could do this song, or for the next 80s night, we could put that one in there.
0: Yeah. And of course, though, if your audience gets younger, you might have to consider a noughties night.
2: I know. I've already brought this up in various band meetings.
0: How does everyone feel about this, Mike? You into noughties or?
3: Yeah.
0: Noughties, sure. But nice? No?
2: Yeah. I think with people of our age.
0: Yeah.
2: The early 2000s was a formative years. Yeah, a lot of the time when we play kind of 80s nights, we have people who were teenagers or young 20s in the 80s, and it's like it's them having that nostalgia.
0: Absolutely.
2: And you know, when we do early 2000s, it's going to be people of our age who were teenagers at that time. And I mean, my formative years were you know, Kerrang TV and MTV2, whereas other people's may not have been that.
0: Yeah, it's interesting, isn't it? I think that's what you're saying. So everyone always seems to, the favourite music normally is when they were 13, 14, buying singles, falling in love, growing, you know, getting your first job, and you remember buying your first record. And for me, it's probably more 90s. That's why I like your 90s medleys. And I think medleys is a great way of just squishing in loads of songs. Do you spend a long time thinking about what works together, or you just think, do you know what, it's going to go for it, it's putting everything?
3: It sometimes happens organically, like you're playing something and you realise, oh, that sounds a bit like this.
0: Yeah, nice.
3: But we try to be a bit more like a DJ with our sets in terms of having a little gap as possible. So it all flows, which is where the melody sort of first came about.
2: Mm.
3: And then we just sort of carried on with it.
2: Yeah, and we're also thinking like, you know, in some big songs, there are only like little bits of it where you think, oh, that's the best bit of the song.
0: That's the hook, that's the riff,
2: you know. And then kind of building on that, saying, well, if we do that bit of that song, we could probably go into that bit of that song quite seamlessly. And it just means that, you know, we're at the stage now where we've got like 20 minutes worth of just non-stop best bits of songs.
0: The best of. It's like the best hits.
2: It's like when you listen to those CD compilation...
0: There's no shame in this, by the way.
2: CD adverts.
0: I was about to say, you know, the best of kind of CDs when we were younger and albums, people used to get really snobby about it. Like the best of the Beach Boys, Queen's Greatest Hits. It's okay, isn't it?
2: Yeah, I mean,
3: Queen's... my favourite Queen album.
2: Yeah.
0: Double.
2: I'll be honest, I think Queen's Greatest Hits 2 was my favourite.
0: Well, that's the thing. They've got so many. They're like, oh, hold on, let's do another Greatest Hits. So you'll be at Music of Murrelsfield on the 20th of June, which is a lovely Saturday. What music can we expect from you? What's your mix of 80s, 90s? Can you give us any information?
2: I mean, who's your favourite 80s or 90s artist?
0: Oh, you're asking me?
2: I'm asking everyone who's listening in, because we're probably going to play them.
0: I was about to say, don't do this to me, Dom. I play a lot of music. I don't know. They're all great. I can't pick favourites, like children.
2: So, when we get our set list, we get handed the set list.
0: By
2: our keyboard player, Rob, like generally, sort of as we go on stage.
0: Excellent.
2: Like, oh, okay, right.
0: This is it.
2: But yeah, I mean, it's going to be, I mean, I think we're playing for just over an hour. Is it like 90 minutes or something
0: yeah,
2: like that?
0: Yeah, yeah, yeah.
2: So it's going to be
0: good, yeah.
2: What I like to call either an hour of power or a mighty 90
0: yeah.
2: of just like the best party songs that you can think of.
0: Yes.
2: We'll have people swaying arms, jumping up and down, kind of dancing away.
0: Brilliant.
2: We want everyone to have a great time.
0: Well, I am looking forward to it because I'll be there as well. And so the song you're singing now, is this going to be on the set list or you're not sure?
2: Well, we
0: don't
2: know. Wait
0: and see.
2: We don't
0: know
2: yet.
0: Wait and see. That's it.
2: Yes. If you want to know if it's going to be on the set list, you need to come along to the festival.
0: Exactly.
2: Tickets on sale now.
0: Well done. vttickets.co.uk. What are you going to sing now, Dom?
2: I think we're going to attempt King of Wishful Thinking.
0: Brilliant. Take away, boys.

0: It was so brave, Dom. That goes so high. Like, yes, Dom, hit those high notes. Absolutely amazing. Thank you so much for coming in today. You are both amazing. Thank you for your time. And I look forward to seeing you at Music at Molesville, 20th of June.
1: We very much look forward to playing it.
0: Oh, bless you. V2tickets.co.uk to get your tickets. And you'll get to see them again. As well, of course, some other musicians and local bands, and of course, our Madonna tribute. Kate Bush, V2 Radio Now, morning.

0: What about the electricity bill, Belinda? What about the cost of living crisis? Leave a light on V2 Radio, 12 minutes to 11. Tanya here, and thanks very much to Mike and Dom for Murdoch's Crazy Eyes. Yes, love them. Wow, what a voice from Dom as well. He knows high notes so early. So if you want to get your tickets, there, be there at Music of Marblesfield, v2tickets.co.uk. But here at V2 Radio after 11 o'clock, Mr. Neil Bateman is back, and he'll be looking after you and playing Battle of the Businesses. This is where we have two teams, two companies every day engaging in a quiz, and then the team of the highest score on Friday win pizza. This week we've had Greenhouse Sussex in Barnum versus the People Pay a Global. So far in the lead of Greenhouse Sussex, but they've played their double points card, so another day, let's see how they get on. And of course, whoever wins gets some pizza. What more do you want? 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

0: V2 Radio. It's the brunch hour. Big thanks to the Good Bean Co for supporting, and thanks to my guest today, the wonderful and amazing vocals from Dom and Mike from Murdoch's Crazy Eyes. 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V2tickets.co.uk, 20th of June on Saturday. Tomorrow, in honour of World Gin Day, I'll be talking to Joe from the Portsmouth Distillery. Look forward to the chat, and yeah, let's hope the weather improves for then. Might do, actually. First of all, right now we're coming up to 11 o'clock news. Before Neil Bateman looks after you, we've got local news on the way and the music starting with Wham. And I'll see you for breakfast tomorrow. Take care.
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7: From the Sky News Centre at 11, violent disorder in Belfast has been described as racist thuggery by the Northern Ireland Secretary. Hilary Benn says ethnic minorities are living in fear after families were forced from their homes by masked gangs. Violence flared following a protest about a knife attack in North Belfast on Monday. Deputy First Minister Emma Little-Pengelly says politicians need to listen to protesters' fears.
8: What we're seeing clearly right across the UK is this bubbling anger and frustration about particular issues. In this case, in relation to immigration, I have been very, very clear that it is incredibly important for people that they feel that politics is working for them.
7: Hopes of an imminent peace deal to end the Iran war have been further shaken after a new round of US attacks. In response, Tehran's carried out its own raids, targeting American allies in Bahrain and Kuwait. Meanwhile, India says three sailors are dead after a US missile hit a tanker off Oman. Our correspondent Sally Lockwood's in Dubai.
9: This is the shipping industry's worst case scenario. It's something that they've feared for months, that this military operation to enforce a naval blockade would result in civilian deaths, but here we are.
7: Apple's agreed to take steps to make stolen iPhones useless. The tech giant will build in a kill switch after Britain's top police officer called for the step to help tackle thefts. Ryanair's being investigated by the competition watchdog over its policy of charging parents to sit with their children. It's looking into whether the airline's £8 per flight fee is in line with consumer law. Gianni Infantino says FIFA can't control everything following several controversies in the lead-up to the World Cup. He says it's unfortunate Somali referee Omar Artan was refused entry into the US and defended high ticket prices. And it's understood Wolves have sacked manager Rob Edwards. He spent just 7 months in charge of the club. That's the latest. I'm Kat Suave.
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10: Five men have been charged over an alleged attempt to smuggle £34 million worth of cocaine into the UK via Eastbourne. The National Crime Agency seized nearly half a ton of the drug after a fishing boat returned to the Sovereign Harbour on Monday after collecting the drugs, which had been dropped in the English Channel by another vessel. 49-year-old Ian Smith and 31-year-old Jacob Cronin are from Eastbourne, with the other men from Scotland and one person from Slough. A Hampshire man has been jailed for 8 years after a brutal attack left his victim with life-changing injuries. Warren Gawthorpe from Bishopstoke pushed the man down the stairs before punching and kicking him. The victim suffered a broken eye socket, which still affects him every day. In other news, a growing number of MPs are calling for South East Water to be held accountable for a series of supply failures affecting thousands of customers. In a parliamentary debate this afternoon, MPs from Sussex and Kent will urge action. Meanwhile, the regulator Ofwat has confirmed supply failures during the last month's heatwave will be included in its ongoing investigation into the company. And finally, South East Coast Ambulance Service say they are looking for volunteer lifesavers to help in emergencies across Sussex, including Brighton, Worthing, Crawley, Hastings and Newhaven. Community first responders provide urgent treatment and reassurance until paramedics arrive. Full training is provided, with volunteers being asked to give at least 20 hours a month. Applications close on Monday. That's latest. I'm Justin Cottrell.
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12: Hello, very good morning to you. It's nearly 11:05 on this fairly wet Thursday morning across the south. Outbreaks of rain, heavy at times, spreading across all parts of Sussex and Hampshire today. Winds light initially, but becoming a little bit breezy this afternoon. Feeling humid as well once that rain goes through later on today, although the rain will slowly clear this afternoon. Temperatures around about 17 degrees this afternoon, and at the moment in Bognor Regis and in North Burstead, it's 15 degrees.
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Elton John, Are You Ready for Love? George Michael and Wham, of course, kicking off the show this morning. And Freedom on V2 Radio. It's 13, nearly 14 minutes past 11 on this rather damp Thursday morning. Yeah, bit of a rude awakening this morning. Fine first thing. Didn't last long though, did it? Rain soon advances us, and I think it's with us for the next couple of hours. So we'll try and get this rain out of the way for you as soon as we can. Obviously, we have total control over the weather here at V2 Radio. Hopefully, later on this afternoon, clearing up a little bit, and tomorrow, going into the weekend, a big improvement in the weather. Touch wood. At the moment, it's looking quite warm and sunny as well as we head towards the weekend. Lots happening this weekend as well, and I'll tell you more about that in just a few moments. Before all that, we've got the Battle of the Businesses. That is all coming up with round one at around 11:30 this morning. After music from Kylie Minogue, and this is her latest.

0: Prince, of course, on V2 Radio. Raspberry Parade, and before that, the latest from Kylie Minogue and Light Up on V2 Radio. 22 minutes past 11 on this rather damp Thursday morning across the south. We'll get the latest on the roads next. Latest travel news coming up in just a few moments. Round one of the Battle of the Businesses, and music from Take That and the Red Hot Chili Peppers, all coming next. V2 Radio.
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0: Still got delays on the A24 just north of the Offington roundabout this morning. We've got temporary traffic lights there through Findon Valley causing delays in both directions, but particularly at the moment. If you're heading northbound on the A24 away from the Offington roundabout, but that's affecting traffic in both directions. Temporary traffic lights on the A24 at the bottom end of Findon Valley likely to be there until this time next week, I understand. So that's something to avoid if you possibly can, but then at least you know that's the reason for the delay if you're heading in that direction. A27 around Chichester looking up to its usual busy south at the Bognor Road roundabout and also at Stockbridge as well. If you're westbound at Stockbridge, it's looking quite busy actually, and eastbound towards the Bognor Road roundabout, queue there as well. Still problems in North Burstead. This is going to be going on for ages. Gladius Way, Rowan Way, both looking busy, particularly eastbound due to the road closure in North Burstead at the moment between the Royal Oak, the Pink Pub, and the entrance to the Boulevard. So that continues as well. Elsewhere at the moment, apart from the weather, which is a bit grim to say the least, everything else at the moment seems to be okay. And on the trains, yeah, normal service operating on the rail networks across the south. If anything changes, if you come across any problems, do let me know. 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

0: Red Hot Chilies on V2 Radio. Under the Bridge, and before that, Take That and Shine. A little after 11:30, Thursday morning, V2 Radio, the daytime show with Neil. And we're going to play round one of the Battle of the Businesses. That is coming next.
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0: Jerry Rafferty and Night Owl on VT Radio from 1979. Nearly 20 to 12 on this Thursday morning. 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
0: So the penultimate round today, Thursday's round with our two teams, People Pay Global in Chichester and the Greenhouse Sussex in Barnum. Let's go there first, shall we, and play round one of today's quiz and say a very good morning once again to Duncan, who's there at the Greenhouse Sussex. Duncan, good morning to you, sir. How's everybody there today?
3: Yeah, we're well. Thanks, Neil. It's good to be back on today. We're all raring and ready to go.
0: That's what I like to hear.
3: Got a great team in today.
0: who you got with you then today, Duncan? Who's the team that's supporting you today?
3: I'm gonna make them all say hello this morning.
0: Oh, go on then.
3: They don't speak apart from answering questions.
0: So who we got?
3: Steve. Hi, Neil.
0: Hello.
4: Hi, Neil. Gavin.
0: Fantastic.
5: Hi, Neil.
0: It's
5: here.
0: Hello, it's here.
4: Hi, Neil.
0: Adam. Hello, good morning.
4: Hi, Neil. Robin.
0: Robin. Fantastic.
3: Yeah. So we've got...
0: What a team.
3: There's six of us in today.
0: Good stuff. Well, good morning, lady and gents. Welcome along. And good luck. We'll do the quiz now. You're in the lead still at this stage. We finished yesterday on 31 points. Fine score for the middle of the week. Of course, you have paid for your double points already. But you're still in the lead, as you have been all this week. So let's see how we get on with today's quiz in just a few moments. Now then, tomatoes. Let's talk tomatoes, shall we? Duncan, one of my favourite subjects. Yeah. We talked yesterday about the technology used in tomato growing, because there's much more to it today than there was. It's not just people picking tomatoes in a big field. All it is, you know, you've got these phenomenal glass houses. You've got a lot of technology. We talked yesterday about all the automation and sensors you have to keep the conditions ideal for tomato growing. All you need really is to add a bit of sunshine, which has been a little bit elusive this week, to say the least. But growing tomatoes, as you've said, it's a highly skilled job, isn't it?
3: It is. It is a really, really skilled job, because, like you said, people probably just think, well, you pick tomatoes and you water them. But there's obviously there's a lot of work goes into it, and it's very highly skilled. We actually employ 160 people on the site.
0: Wow.
3: And that they range from working in the actual greenhouses themselves, mm-hmm. to packing all of the tomatoes in our purpose-built pack house.
0: Yeah.
3: And the thing about British tomatoes as well, certainly this site, is everything we grow here, we pack here. So we don't actually import or bring any other tomatoes on site here,
0: mm-hmm.
3: Which is really important, because then that just keeps us growing Sussex tomatoes and supplying Sussex tomatoes.
0: Fantastic, absolutely. So an industry that provides employment for a lot of people, skilled people as well, in various different opportunities and different careers, as I say, not just in the greenhouses, but in the offices, the support team behind it, of course, running the business itself, obviously, to make it commercial and to make money. So great opportunities there. I'd love to work there. The trouble is, if I was working in the greenhouses, Duncan, I'd probably eat most of the stock. That's the trouble.
3: You'd eat them. I don't blame you, because they taste so great. We offer lots of different roles here, and it's something people don't really think about. So you're right. We've got people picking, we've got people working in the crop, we've got people working in the pack house. We've also got, we've got people who work in finance here. We've got an IT department. We've got maintenance engineers. We run a supply chain.
0: Yeah.
3: There's all sorts of different roles here and across horticulture.
0: Yeah.
3: And it's something really people don't think about.
0: So there's
3: lots of careers on offer in our area.
0: Definitely worth finding out more. And if you think, actually, do you know what? I would like to find out more. Get in touch. Duncan, I'm sure, and the team at the Greenhouse Sussex in Barnum would be delighted to hear from you. I'm absolutely certain if you'd like to find out more. Absolutely. Well, that's where I shall be,
3: Yeah.
0: When I've retired from radio, that's what I should be doing. should be
3: come and pick and eat some tomatoes.
0: You're picking tomatoes. Doug, you very kindly provided us with a big box of various varieties of tomatoes this morning. So tomorrow we're going to talk about some of the varieties of different tomatoes, and I'm going to try some on air. I'm going to do a taste test on air tomorrow.
3: That'll be great.
0: Oh, I love
3: that'll
0: that. Be anyway, great. Thank you very much. Now then, let us move away from tomatoes briefly. Of course, we've got to remind everybody, of course, we are getting towards the end of British Tomato Fortnight, of course. That's what it's all about.
3: We are.
0: There you go. No better time to make sure you buy British tomatoes if you're out doing a bit of shopping over the next few days. So then, Duncan and the team who we've just met, good luck. We've got 10 questions coming up once again. 60 seconds to get through as many as we can. Let's find out how many points we can add onto the 31 you've already got in the bag so far this week. So good luck. 60 seconds, 10 questions, and you can all shout out the answers, as you know. So here we go. Hope you get on all right. 10 seconds, 10 questions, rather. So that would be cruel, wouldn't it? 10 questions in 10 seconds. 10 questions, 60 seconds coming up in your time. Starts now. Good luck. After how many years of marriage is a silver anniversary celebrated?
4: 25.
0: Henry Winkler is famous for playing which character in...
4: Tom's.
0: Which football club moved to Milton Keynes to eventually form the MK Dons?
4: AFC Wimbledon.
0: That is correct. What are elephants known as in the Winnie the Pooh books?
4: Pass.
0: What is the French name for the English Channel? What do the French call it?
4: Le Manche.
0: Great. Who produced and directed the Wolf of Wall Street movie? Oh, tricky one there. In Salvador Dali's painting The Persistence of Memory, which objects appear to be melting?
5: Clock.
4: Clock.
0: Yeah, well done. Candy was a big hit in 2012 for which British singer? Candy.
4: Pass
0: on that. Oh, run out of time. They're getting tricky, aren't they, as you go through the week?
4: They are.
0: I think you're going to be delighted that you paid your double points when you did. But anyway, still looking good. Let's go through the questions, shall we? You did really well. Got off a fine start. 25 years, of course, a silver anniversary. The Fonz, you got there even before I'd finished the question. Happy days. Which football club moved to Milton Keynes, become the MK Dons? Wimbledon, absolutely spot on. And here's where we passed. What are elephants called in the Winnie the Pooh books? They're known as heffalumps. Heffalumps, yeah. Anyway, yeah. Passed on that. Le Manche, you're absolutely right. Is the French name for the English Channel. Le Channel Anglais, but no, they called it Le Manche. Question six, who produced and directed the movie The Wolf of Wall Street? Passed on this one. It was Martin Scorsese was the director of that. Clocks, you're right. Persistence of Memory. Mounting Clocks, Salvador Dali's famous painting. And the final question you passed on, Candy, big hit for which British singer in 2012? It was Robbie Williams.
4: Robbie Williams.
0: Anyway, at this stage of the game, you still have a nice lead because you've just picked up another total of 1, 2, 3, 4, 5 points as the questions get a little more tricky towards the end of the week. That's another 5 points. We'll add that onto the score you've got so far. That means it's 36. That's a good score, isn't it? That's a brilliant score to go into the final day's play. Duncan, it's been an absolute delight to talk to you again this year. I think we're going to be chatting to one of your colleagues tomorrow for the final day's play. Duncan, it's been brilliant having you on the show. Thank you again for the tomatoes. I'm in heaven. I'm in tomato
3: thank you, Neil.
0: Heaven.
3: Enjoy them.
0: Duncan, I'm quite certain we'll be chatting again before too long, but we look forward to chatting to your team again tomorrow around about the same time. Have a brilliant rest of the day, and let's pray for some sunshine.
3: Yeah, definitely. See you tomorrow.
0: Take care. All the best. Cheers, Duncan.
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0: It is Two Hearts on V2 Radio. So well done to Duncan and the team at the Greenhouse Sussex this morning, picking up another 5 points. Their total now 36 points. So round two still to play. After 12, we'll be chatting to the team at People Pay Global. Saying hello to Jasmine and the team. That's around about 12:30 lunchtime on V2 Radio. Coming next, though, we'll get the latest news headlines.
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6: From the Sky News Centre at midday, 12 police officers were injured and 16 arrests were made in the second night of violence in Northern Ireland. Demonstrators were blasted with water cannon after hurling bricks and petrol bombs in Belfast. The Northern Ireland secretary says he's heard reports of people being stopped in their cars and asked where they come from. Hilary Benz called the disorder racist.
7: These are people who have come to Northern Ireland, settled. Someone was forced out of their home. They've been living here for 20 years and they're working in the health service. They are colleagues and friends of people who were born and brought up in Northern Ireland, and there is no place for this whatsoever.
6: A diplomatic solution to the conflict in the Gulf looks increasingly remote after Iran and the US traded more attacks. Tehran has targeted America's military presence in the region by launching missiles and drones towards Jordan, Kuwait and Bahrain. Police in London are working with Apple to make stolen phones unusable. The tech giants agreed to change security settings so that handsets can't be resold by criminals. Two children in England have died from measles this year. The UK Health Security Agency says one child suffered an acute case and another's linked to the late effects of the infection. The World Cup finals are almost here, with the opening game taking place this evening. Co-hosts Mexico play South Africa in an 8 o'clock kickoff. Family and friends of the Scotland squad are heading to the US today ahead of their first match against Haiti in the early hours of Sunday. But how do their fans rate their chances?
8: I think on our day can beat anyone.
9: Need to go for it. That's our only chance.
10: Make it through the group stages. Come on, let's do it.
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13: A bit nervous, but should be grand. Should be a good day away trip for sure.
6: And Serena Williams' tennis comeback has been halted prematurely. It's after her doubles partner at Queen's, Victoria Mboko, officially withdrew with a knee injury. That's the latest.
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14: Five men have been charged following a massive drugs bust in Eastbourne. Cocaine with a street value of £34 million was seized on Monday as officers raided in Eastbourne. The drugs were recovered when the fishing vessel New Horizon returned to the marina on Monday afternoon. Two local men are amongst those due before Lewis Crown Court on July the 8th. Police say justice has been served after a violent assault left a man with life-changing injuries. Warren Gawthorpe from Bishopstoke in Hampshire pushed the victim down the stairs before punching and kicking him, breaking his eye socket. The 45-year-old is this week beginning an 8-year prison sentence. In other news, South East Coast Ambulance Service receives a 999 emergency call every 30 seconds, and to help cope with demand, they're appealing for local people to step in to help. Their first responder volunteers are often first at the scene of a cardiac arrest and other serious emergencies. Successful applicants will receive full training and upon completion gain a nationally recognised Level 3 first responder on-scene qualification. Recruitment is open across Sussex, but applications must be in by Monday. And finally, East Hampshire Council is calling for stronger powers to stop unauthorised developments. Its leader says lengthy court procedures mean building work can be completed before councils secure an injunction. Councillor Richard Millard wants ministers to speed up legal action, strengthen enforcement powers and provide more funding. And that's the latest. I'm Justin Cottrell.
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0: 12:05, good afternoon. If you just joined us, welcome along. It's V2 Radio. It's the daytime show with Neil. Outbreaks of rain, heavy at times, spreading across our area today. Becoming lighter as the afternoon goes on, so I think the worst of it could possibly be over now this morning. Winds light initially, or becoming a little bit breezy at times this afternoon. And once that rain's cleared, it's going to actually feel warmer. In fact, quite humid this afternoon as the rain clears, slowly moves out the way this afternoon. Top temperatures around about 17 or 18 degrees. And at the moment in Arundel and in Littlehampton, it's 16 degrees.
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0: V-Tune Radio across the South on this Thursday afternoon, Thursday lunchtime. Still feels like the morning to me. When's lunchtime officially start? Is it 1 o'clock? It probably is anyway. So it's definitely a Thursday. It's definitely a little bit damp out there as well over Sussex and Hampshire. Very good morning and a very good afternoon to you, whatever you care to call it. It's the daytime show. It's Neil with you through till 3 this afternoon. Talk Talk, that's what you make it. Taylor Swift before that and her new song, Elizabeth Taylor. Brand new music on V2 Radio. 20 past 12's the time. So have you visited the V2 Radio voucher store recently? Oh, we have some great offers. If you're looking for things to do this summer, as we head in towards the summer holidays, oh, there's so much to do in our part of the world, and you can save money, as always, with V2 Radio vouchers. How about the Back Then Festival? That's coming up in August in Chichester. We've got half-price tickets for adults, half-price tickets for the kids as well. Going to be an amazing day, an incredible evening as well. The Back Then Festival coming to Chichester in August. Or how about Cowdery's Maze, which opens again this year at the end of July, just in time for the start of the summer holidays. Again, we've got tickets for that. In fact, we've got group tickets for families of four. You can grab those from the V2 Radio website as well. Plus Voodoo, the Voodoo Festival coming up at the end of June. And the week after next, the Cheese and Chili Festival. That's back in Chichester. Again, half price vouchers. Fancy any of those? 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
2: Music on the way next from Amy Stewart and Bastille as well. Well, not that for ages. I'm going to play that in just a few moments here on V2 Radio. Still got temporary lights on Findon Valley, the A24 just north of the Offington roundabout. It's causing problems in both directions, and also if you're joining the Offington roundabout, a little bit slow there as well at the moment. Not looking too bad around Chichester just at the moment. The Pocono roundabout and Stockbridge and the Fishbourne roundabout's actually not doing too badly at all just at the moment, which makes a nice change. In fact, looking across most of the speed sensors, everything is looking pretty good, except the weather, which we can't really do much about. But just at the moment, at least if you're driving around the county, the roads themselves don't look too bad. Having said that, if you're looking a little bit further to the west and using the A3M, if you're coming down from Portus, from Horndean and the Petersfield direction down towards the Havant Junction, there has been an accident on the A3 southbound. And that's causing a bit of a queue there, just north of the Havant Junction. So that's the A3M southbound coming down through Petersfield, down towards Havant, through Horndean. It is still looking rather slow there due to an incident that's occurred on the southbound carriageway only. Northbound is fine, it's just southbound that's affected by the delays, so look out for that. On the trains, all looking good, no reported problems on the rail networks. But as always, if you can update us on the roads, love to hear from you. Use your number 01243 963 960.
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0: Amy Stewart on V2 Radio, and Knock on Wood, Bastille just before that, and Pompeii. It's 25 to 1, very nearly, on this Thursday lunchtime. We're going to play round two of the Battle of the Businesses in just a few moments. Be catching up with Jasmine and the team at People Pay Global in Chichester. That is coming next on V2 Radio.
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0: V2 Radio across Sussex and Hampshire on this rather damp Thursday lunchtime. Simply Red and Something Got Me Started on the daytime show with Neil. It is, look at that, where's the time gone? It's 20 to 1 already. I think it's time we played round 2 of today's quiz.
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0: So round one, a little bit earlier in the show, we were chatting to Duncan and the team at the Greenhouse Sussex, praying for sunshine to ripen their tomatoes. They picked up another 5 points. So they now currently on 36. But of course, they have played for their double points this week already. Something which team number two have yet to do. Let's go and meet them now, shall we? Let's say a very good afternoon once again to Jasmine and the team at People Pay Global. Jasmine, good afternoon. How are you?
3: Hi, Neil. Yeah, I'm good, thanks. How are you?
0: Very well. Thank you very much, Jasmine. How's the team today?
3: We're good. Yeah, we're ready, raring to go. We've got a couple of new faces today, it's getting exciting.
0: It is. We're nearly at the final of the week as well. So, Jasmine, let's introduce the team. Who have you got with you today?
3: Of course, yes. So we have got Jack.
4: Hello.
3: We have Oliver.
5: Hello.
3: We have James.
6: Hello.
3: We have Liv.
7: Hi.
3: We have Alicia.
8: Hiya.
3: And we have Lauren.
9: Hello.
0: Fantastic. Absolutely. Some new names, some new faces in the team today. Well, ladies and gentlemen, welcome to the Battle of the Businesses. We'll do the questions in just a few moments. Now then, Jasmine, let's talk more about the business. Let's talk more about People Pay Global, the global payroll experts, as we've heard this week already. Something we haven't talked much about, though, and I know you're going to explain it to us now, is payments as opposed to payroll. Jasmine, tell me more. Explain the difference.
3: Yes, of course. Yeah. So People Pay Global are a global payroll and HR company. So we handle global payroll in over 140 countries worldwide. And one special aspect of our service is that we can settle in over 100 currencies as well. So this means that when clients come to us, we can consolidate all of their monthly payroll payments across all the countries that they operate in into one payment each month. In whichever currency they choose, and then we will handle paying in all of the local currencies.
0: For the businesses that take advantage of your services, this must be an enormous relief and a big headache shifted to you, yeah?
3: Yes, definitely, because setting up local bank accounts in all these different countries can be time-consuming and difficult as well, especially because the forms are obviously not in English most of the time. So it takes the headache out of that because we can just handle the payments for them.
0: Well, that was what I was thinking. I mean, handling payments and payroll and stuff like that is a minefield in the UK. With all the latest regulations and changes in law and tax law, oh my goodness! But trying to do that on a global scale, in dozens of different currencies around the world, wow! You must be incredibly well up on geography from the start, knowing where all these countries are and knowing all about currency. Must be a fascinating job, though, Jasmine. I think it sounds. I'm totally intrigued by what you do. I think it sounds a fascinating job. About world currencies and things like that across the world. Fascinating job. So if you're listening to this, if you're a business operating here in our part of the world and you're thinking, oh, do you know what? Wouldn't it be fantastic if we just hand this all over to someone else to sort it all out? Well, there you go. People Pay Global have the solution for you. As simple as that. How do we get more information then, Jasmine? Where do people go for more information?
3: Yeah, so if you head over to peoplepayglobal.com, you can use our web form there to talk directly to the sales team, or there's our phone numbers ready for you as well.
0: Fantastic. There you go. Find all the details. Just use your favourite search engine for People Pay Global. All the information will pop up there in front of you. Now then, we have reached Thursday, Jasmine, as you might have noticed with you and the team. And so far, we've not played double points. Well, the other team have. They played their double points, I think, on Tuesday. But you have so far resisted the temptation. So we've reached the penultimate round. One more to go, of course, tomorrow on the final of Friday before we play the final round of Battle of the Businesses. So, Jasmine, do you want to play your double points card today?
3: No, we are going to wait until Friday.
0: Shock horror. People are throwing their arms up in dismay all around the all around Sussex and Hampshire. You're leaving it to the final round tomorrow. Wow.
3: Yes.
0: Now, this has happened, I think, just once before on the Battle of the Businesses, where one team plays at the beginning of the week with their double points and the other team leaves it right up until Friday before they go for double points. Wow. That's a good
3: one. Well, we'll keep them guessing. Keep them guessing. We can't have them being too confident.
0: Oh, brilliant. Well, let's do today's questions anyway and see how many more points we can add on to the 22 which you have amassed so far this week. So we've got 10 more questions coming up. 60 seconds to get through as many as we can. And as always, Jasmine and the team, you can all shout out the answers. So don't let Jasmine do all the work. She has done so far. But if you want to shout out the answers, if you know what they are, please do. And there's another tick in the box. So, penultimate round today, Thursday's 10 questions, and your 60 seconds starts now. Jasmine and the team at People Play Global, good luck. Your 60 seconds starts now. Which river flows through the city of Paris?
4: Then.
0: Gobi and Sahara are examples of which geological feature?
4: Desert.
0: Red, white, and which other colour make up the national flag of France?
3: Blue.
0: How many centimetres are there in 2.5 metres?
3: 250.
0: In tennis, which number of points comes after 15?
4: 30.
0: What is the fifth letter of the alphabet?
3: E.
0: In which country are fajitas a traditional dish?
4: Mexico.
0: Sheldon, Penny and Leonard are characters in which American
4: Big
0: team?
4: Bang Theory.
0: Domino and Price Tag are songs by which UK...
3: Jessie J.
0: The designer Jimmy Choo specialises in what?
3: Shoes.
0: You've still got 10 seconds left.
3: Is that all of them? Oh, my goodness. Oh. I could have done our double points.
0: Well, you're cooking with gas today. Oh, my goodness, look at that. You got through 10 questions. You gave me 10 answers. And at the end of that, you still had 10 seconds in hand. How'd you do that? Now, that was a masterclass in how to play the Battle of the Businesses. Have a brilliant team with you who knows what they're talking about and is brilliant at quizzes, and you answered so quickly. Well done. That's 10 out of 10.
3: Well, hey, thank you. Well done, team.
0: That's the first time we've had a full house for quite a long time as well. So this puts the whole situation in a very interesting status for tomorrow's final, because you now have 32 points to go into Friday's game. The Greenhouse Sussex has 36 points going into tomorrow's team, so they still have a 4-point lead when we start tomorrow's rounds. But you have the benefit of playing your double points if you wish to. I mean, maybe you don't want to play at all, and maybe you're so confident that you're gonna win without the double points. Anyway, that's what the status is as we go into the final tomorrow on Friday's daytime show here on V2 Radio. Jasmine and the rest of the team at People Play Global, thank you so much. Very well played, everybody. 10 out of 10. That's a
3: thank you,
0: super
3: thanks.
0: Result. And we'll talk to you tomorrow. Take care. Have a lovely
3: sounds
0: afternoon.
3: Good.
0: Bye.
3: Bye.
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0: Annie Lennox, of course, with the Eurythmics, and There Must Be an Angel playing with my heart, and Rihanna before that, and Diamonds on V2 Radio. So, very well done. Well played to both of our teams today. The scores looking like this then. The Greenhouse Sussex now on 36 points as we go into the final tomorrow. And People Pay Global just now scoring a full house. 10 out of 10. Wow, well done to them. They now on 32. So still 4 points separating our teams as we go into the final tomorrow on the daytime show. The difference being, of course, that People Pay Global still have to play their double points. Wow. Going to be an exciting final tomorrow. You'll hear it on the daytime show from 11 o'clock and only on V2 Radio. Right now, though, it's very nearly 1 o'clock. Lunchtime news coming next.
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9: From the Sky News Centre at 1, John Healey has quit as Defence Secretary. In his resignation letter to the Prime Minister, he says he's been left with no other option following rifts over defence spending. Publication of the government's investment plan has been repeatedly delayed. Our security and defence editor Deborah Haynes has seen some of Mr Healey's statements.
10: Without a dip that meets the moment in this way, I am being forced to make decisions that would reduce the readiness of our forces and increase the risk to personnel on operations and could make the country less safe.
9: 12 police officers were injured and 2 people charged after a second night of violent disorder in Belfast. Northern Ireland Secretary Hilary Benns described it as racist thuggery after families were forced from their homes by crowds of masked men. Violence flared again following a knife attack in North Belfast on Monday. PSNI Assistant Chief Constable Ryan Henderson has condemned the intimidation of ethnic minority healthcare workers.
11: Men and women who work every day to save lives and care for our sick relatives. They're the backbone of our public service. They're caring for our families, our friends and our loved ones. We're here to support them in the same way they support us.
9: A 19-year-old police officer has died in hospital after she was hit by a car while responding to another collision. Northumbria's Chief Constable says PC Jess Turnbull only joined the force in September. 2 children have died from measles in England this year. Officials say one had an acute case and another's linked to the latter stages of the infection. Ryanair's being investigated by the competition watchdog over its policy of charging parents to sit with their children. It's looking into whether the airline's £8 per flight charge is in line with consumer law. And finally, in sport, Celtic have confirmed Martin O'Neill as their permanent manager. The 74-year-old's agreed to stay on at Parkhead on a one-year contract with an option of a further year. That's the latest. I'm Chris Milligan.
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12: A person's been taken to hospital in Hampshire after a major fire completely destroyed a house in Bishop's Waltham. Around 30 firefighters tackled the blaze in Pine Road after being called shortly after six last night. A neighbouring property was also affected by smoke. The cause remains unknown. Two Eastbourne men are among five people charged over an alleged cocaine smuggling operation worth £34 million. The National Crime Agency says the drugs were collected at sea before being brought into Eastbourne's marina on Monday, while the defendants will appear at Lewis Crown Court next month. Bus passengers in Worthing could soon get safer and more comfortable places to wait. The councils have proposed replacing 11 shelters, many of them more than 30 years old, and also installing four additional ones. The scheme would cover locations including the Seafront, Goring Road and Marine Parade. And lunchtime today is playtime in Crawley. Those in the town have been asked to pause what they're doing between midday and 2pm to play a game. It's to mark the announcement of the National Festival of Play, which is coming to the town next year. That's the latest. I'm Madison Fox.
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0: Good afternoon. 1:05 on this Thursday lunchtime. Still rather damp out there, I'm afraid, at the moment. Outbreaks of rain, which could be heavy at times, moving across most of Sussex and Hampshire in the early part of the afternoon. It will clear gradually as the day goes on. At least the rain should ease off a little bit. Once the rain is cleared, actually, fairly cloudy, but also feeling quite humid. Temperature's actually going to rise, if anything, as the afternoon goes on, as the rain slowly clears. Top temperatures then around about 17 or 18 degrees. And then tonight, cloudy for most of us, perhaps still some few drizzly patches in places, and certainly a milder night than of late. The temperature's only falling to around 14 or 15 degrees. At the moment in Rustington and in Worthing, it's 17 degrees.
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0: Winchester, and I Have Nothing on V2 Radio. And Harry Styles, Dance No More, his brand new song here on the daytime show. It's just turned 20 past one. Some fabulous vouchers for sale right now on the V2 Radio voucher store. How do you fancy going to the Back Then Festival coming up in Chichester on the 8th of August? We've got adult tickets, half price at the moment. 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And the kids' tickets, just £10. So there you go. Top night out at the Back Then Festival in Chichester. Half price tickets available right now on the V2 Radio voucher store. And then coming up a little bit later in the summer, Cowdrey's Maze Maze is back for the summer holidays. It opens on the 31st of July, just into the first week of this year's summer holidays. We've got tickets there for a single person, or we have for a group ticket for up to four people, including the kids, of course, half price on the V2 Radio website. So fancy doing Cowdrey's Maze Maze this year. You can be there half price courtesy of V2 Radio. And also don't forget, next weekend it's the Cheese and Chili Festival taking place in Chichester once again, and these are going like hot cakes. I mean, hot chilies probably more like it. It's only a handful less, so you've got to be quick for this. You'll find all the details on the V2 Radio voucher site, v2vouchers.co.uk. And just added this morning, if you fancy doing a little bit of pampering and looking after yourself, how about this? Lavender Skincare and Aesthetics in Chichester. 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A great day out. 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Courtesy of V2. 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Right, let's get the latest on the roads. I'll update you on the travel news next on V2 Radio. 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
0: Music from Coldplay coming up in just a few moments, and Katy Perry as well, play next on V2 Radio. On the roads, better news now on the A3, just north of the Havant Junction. We did have earlier problems there, southbound with an incident, but that has now been cleared. Traffic now running normally. Things not looking too bad at all, actually. The A27 around Chichester. A little bit of a queue towards Stockbridge if you're westbound. But elsewhere, at the moment, things are looking pretty good. We've got that lunchtime lull phenomenon going on at the moment where everything doesn't look too bad. But obviously, we'll start getting busy later on in the afternoon. Trains look good as well. No reported problems in Southern or Thameslink or Southwestern trains. As always, though, if you can update me, come across any problems. If you're out and about this afternoon, do let me know. On the phones or on the WhatsApp, the number is 01243 963 and 960.
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1: It's the latest from Lady G and Runway on V2 Radio, Sabrina Carpenter and Espresso just ahead of that on V2 Radio. Right, nearly 20 to 2, which means it's more than time to do today's Who, What, When or Where quiz here on V2 Radio. So it goes like this, today's question, no prizes, just a little bit of fun if you can tell me the answer to this. And a power of deduction needed here, even if you don't know the answer, I reckon you can have a good guess. So, who was it on this day in 1997 received a Master of Science degree at UMIST, the University of Manchester, an honorary Master of Science degree at UMIST, awarded for his fundraising work following the bombing in the city the previous year. Do you want more information? All right, I'll clarify that a little bit. Which red-headed pop star of the 90s received a Master of Science degree at UMIST Manchester in 1997 on this day for his fundraising work following the bombing in the city the previous year. Any ideas? Who might that be? Yeah? One more time then. On this day in 1997, which red-headed pop star from the previous 90s received a Master of Science degree at UMIST in Manchester for his fundraising work following an IRA bombing in the city the previous year? Happened on this day in 1997. Any ideas? Think you know what the answer is? If you do, drop me a message. 01243 963 960. That's our WhatsApp number here at V2 Radio. Which red-headed pop star of the 90s received a Master's of Science degree in Manchester on this year in 1997?

0: Simply Red, on the way. For that was the answer to today's Who, What, When or Where quiz. What was the question? I'll tell you.
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0: So, who was it on this day in 1997, which red-haired pop star received a Master of Science degree at UMIST, the University of Manchester, for his fundraising work following a bombing in the city the previous year? Lots of you getting the right answer. Very impressed with this. Well done, if you can remember it. Well done to Russ in Cornwall. Well done to Kim and Dave in Fareham. Rhiann in Elmer. You said the red hair, that gave it away. It did a bit, didn't it? Yeah, I made it too easy. James got it right as well. Well done, James. And J&J, Julia's Hope, listening in Lansing. Congratulations to both of you. It was, of course, this chap.

0: Miles Smith and Stargazing on V2 Radio. Simply Red and Stars just ahead of that. It's very nearly 2 o'clock this Thursday lunchtime. Our latest news headlines are next.
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9: From the Sky News Centre at 2, John Healey's resigned as Defence Secretary over concerns about spending. In a letter to the Prime Minister, he's accused Sir Keir Starmer of failing to properly fund the Defence Investment Plan. He says the PM has been unable and the Treasury unwilling to commit the resources in a time of rising threats. Fred Thomas is Labour MP and member of the Defence Select Committee.
10: It's not all just about where do we find the money, it's about how do we change how we do things, how do we think about national security, everything from who are we trying to recruit, what technologies are we trying to rely on. We have not had that conversation. There needs to be radical change.
9: Meanwhile, Conservative leader Kemi Badenoch says Sir Keir Starmer's premiership is falling apart.
11: He is putting in less than half of the minimum required, and that is why the Defence Secretary has resigned. He is more interested in saving his job than putting the national interest first. The Prime Minister is trying to please his backbenchers by putting money into welfare instead of defence.
9: And Liberal Democrat leader Sir Ed Davey says his resignation should be a wake-up call. In other news, 12 police officers were injured and 16 people arrested after a second night of violent disorder in Belfast. Northern Ireland Secretary Hilary Benz described it as racist thuggery after families were forced from their homes by crowds of masked men. Violence flared again following a knife attack in North Belfast on Monday. A 19-year-old police officer has died in hospital after being hit by a car in Northumberland. PC Jess Turnbull was responding to another crash on the A189 near Cramlington on Monday. Almost 3,000 patients a day were cared for in hospital corridors or makeshift areas in England last month. One expert claims the NHS findings prove that assessment outside clinically appropriate settings has become normalised. The government says it's deployed expert teams to help turn struggling trusts around. And Martin O'Neill has been confirmed as Celtic's continuing manager. He's agreed to stay on at Parkhead on a one-year contract with the option of a further year. That's the latest. I'm Stevie Shillinglaw.
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12: Hampshire Fire and Rescue Service have told V2 that a person's in hospital after a fierce fire tore through a house in Bishop's Waltham just after six last night. The property in Pine Road was completely destroyed, with the house next door suffering smoke damage. Around 30 firefighters attended. An investigation into the cause of the fire is underway. Five men have appeared in court charged in connection with a major cocaine seizure at Eastbourne Sovereign Harbour. Investigators say nearly half a tonne of the drug was picked up in the English Channel and brought into the marina on a fishing boat named New Horizon. A 31 and 49-year-old man, both from Eastbourne, are among five men who have been remanded into custody. Images of two men have been released by police investigating an assault on a railway worker in Brighton. It happened at Brighton station in February after two men had been disruptive on a train from Shoreham and were asked to leave the station. The victim was left unconscious with a fractured skull. And some of Ashdown Forest's best known fictional residents have been immortalised on a Royal Mint coin. The collectible 50p shows Winnie the Pooh alongside Eeyore, Piglet and Tigger. Their 100-acre wood home was based on the East Sussex Forest, where A.A. Milne found inspiration for his famous stories. That's the latest. I'm Madison Fox.
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0: Nearly 2:05. Good afternoon. This Thursday afternoon across the south. Outbreaks of rain continuing to the first part of the afternoon, gradually clearing as the day goes on, although it will get quite breezy as well as the cloud and rain moves away. Feeling humid, particularly after that rain has cleared. It'll remain cloudy for most of us, though, and temperatures up to around 17 degrees. Cloudy again for much of the night, a few drizzly patches as well, but much milder than recent. In fact, temperatures probably double that of last night, 14 or 15 degrees overnight. And at the moment in Midhurst and in Billingshurst, it's 17 degrees.
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0: Sarah Smith on Vichy Radio. Don't want to miss a thing. And Belinda Carlisle before that. And Heaven is a Face on Earth on Vichy Radio. Nearly 2:15 is the time on this Thursday afternoon. And this is Madonna with Sabrina. And their new song.
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0: Bruno Mars on V2 Radio, Just the Way You Are. Madonna and Sabrina together before that, and Bring Your Love on V2 Radio. 20 past two is the time on this Thursday lunchtime. So it looked like Tuesday when I read that. No, definitely Thursday, I've checked. Coming up later then, Crouchy's here after three with Drive Time here on V2. Includes, of course, the Drive Time Rewind from 4 o'clock with JS Property and Garden Services. If you can work out the mystery year from the songs and the headlines from the year, which Crouchy will tell you all about during the Drive Time Rewind from 4 o'clock. It's all part of Drive Times here on V2 Radio with Crouchy. And then tonight from 7 o'clock, Thursday night, means it's the best of the noughties and the 90s. Lewis Mason here on a Thursday night from 7 o'clock for a trip back in time to enjoy the brilliant sounds of those two decades. Best of the noughties, best of the 90s tonight with Lewis here on V2 Radio. Coming next, though, on this here show, we've got the latest on the roads.
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0: 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Quick update on the roads. The A24 Findon Valley north of Uffington looking very slow now in both directions. We've got temporary lights there affecting the section of the A24 just north of Uffington, and that's causing long delays in both directions at the moment. So not good news there at all at this stage as we head into the busier part of Thursday afternoon later. Elsewhere, things not looking too bad. The A27 around Chichester running reasonably well at the moment, and as I say, most of the major routes, with the exception of the A24 at the moment, looks like it's okay. A little bit slow on the A27 eastbound between Emsworth and Havant. That's due to the ongoing roadworks there on the A27, which has reduced the carriageway to one direction, so traffic's running a little bit slow there, but it is moving. It's just a little bit slow again between the Havant and Emsworth sections of the A27 eastbound. Good news on the trains. No reported problems on Southern, Thames Link or on Southwestern Railways at the moment. Looking good. And if you can update us this afternoon, don't forget Crouchy will be here from 3 and have all the latest travel news to get you home safe and sound later on this afternoon after 3 o'clock. The number to call, 01243 963 960 if you can update us on the roads.
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0: Meghan Trainor, and it's all about the bass. Done about that. 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We have some super vouchers at half price. The Backman Festival coming up in August. We've got Cowdrey's Maze Maze, which kicks off at the beginning of the school summer holidays at the end of July. Half price vouchers there, not just for one, but for groups of three people as well. We've got the Voodoo Festival coming up in June. We've got the Cheese and Chili Festival, not this weekend, but the weekend after. We've got half price vouchers for that. And the Stansted Summer Festival continues at the end of June as well. Fancy being at one of those? Yeah, of course you do. You can save money as well. V2vouchers.co.uk. 50% off entry for all of those events, all courtesy of V2 Radio. 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

Robert Palmer on V2 Radio. I Want You and Mercy and Mercy Me. Before that, Sister Sledge and their disco classic from the 70s. And We Are Family on V2 Radio. Just coming up to 10 to 3. Time to squeeze another couple of tunes before the news and before Crouchy takes over with the Drive Time Show. Music from Texas and Duran Duran. After this from Teddy Swims and Mr. Know-It-All.

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0: That's Texas, Say What You Want on V2 Radio. Wrapping up Thursday's daytime show, back with you tomorrow, of course. Friday tomorrow, the final of this week's Battle of the Businesses. Who will be our champion team? It's going to be a close one tomorrow, I can assure you that. Do tune in tomorrow morning from 11 and we'll play the final round of this week's quiz. That's it from me. Crouchy's on his way next after 3 and the latest news headlines follow in just a few moments. Have a great afternoon. Take care.
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8: From the Sky News Centre at 3, John Healey's quit as Defence Secretary, arguing spending falls short of what's required to keep Britain safe. In his resignation letter, he says the Prime Minister's been unable and the Treasury unwilling to commit the resources needed. The Defence Investment Plan has long been delayed by wrangling about funding. Former Defence Secretary Sir Malcolm Rifkin says it's extremely concerning.
9: For a Defence Secretary to resign from the government in the knowledge that what is about to be announced as the government's improvements in defence is simply inadequate. That could not be more damaging, not just to the government, but potentially to the wider national interest.
8: 12 police officers have been hurt and 2 people charged after a second night of violent disorder in Belfast. Northern Ireland Secretary Hilary Benz labelled it racist thuggery. For the first time, NHS England has published data on corridor care, revealing nearly 3,000 patients a day are being treated outside clinical areas. One health expert says it shows assessments there have become normalised. Police in London are working with Apple to make stolen phones unusable. Under the plan, device identifiers will be shared, which police say will tell them whether the mobiles are reactivated. Now to sport, and England director of cricket Rob Key says he refuses to make a rash decision on the future of captain Ben Stokes. He and teammate Gus Atkinson have been dropped from the second test against New Zealand after breaking a midnight curfew. They were in a nightclub when an incident was reported in the early hours of Monday morning, and Key says no decision's yet been made.
10: I think at the moment I just want the process to play out and find out all the information, find out how Ben is. I've gone through a range of emotions, I think, from being absolutely dumbstruck to anger, which I'm still not sure I'm over all of that stuff at the minute, and Ben the same.
8: And the prize money for this year's Wimbledon Championships has risen to more than £64 million. That's a 20% increase on last year's pot. That's the latest. I'm Stevie Shillinglaw.
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11: Hampshire Fire and Rescue Service have told V2 that a person's in hospital after a fierce fire tore through a house in Bishop's Waltham just after six last night. The property in Pine Road was completely destroyed, with the house next door suffering smoke damage. Around 30 firefighters attended. An investigation into the cause of the fire is underway. Five men have appeared in court charged in connection with a major cocaine seizure at Eastbourne Sovereign Harbour. Investigators say nearly half a tonne of the drug was picked up in the English Channel and brought into the marina on a fishing boat named New Horizon. A 31 and 49-year-old man, both from Eastbourne, are among five men who have been remanded into custody. Images of two men have been released by police investigating an assault on a railway worker in Brighton. It happened at Brighton Station in February after two men had been disruptive on a train from Shoreham and were asked to leave the station. The victim was left unconscious with a fractured skull. And some of Ashdown Forest's best known fictional residents have been immortalised on a Royal Mint coin. The collectible 50p shows Winnie the Pooh alongside Eeyore, Piglet and Tigger. Their 100-acre wood home was based on the East Sussex Forest, where A.A. Milne found inspiration for his famous stories. That's the latest. I'm Madison Fox.
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0: It's going to be cloudy this afternoon. Some further outbreaks of rain are possible. Winds light but becoming breezy at times as the afternoon goes on, and feeling quite humid as well, with highs around 17 degrees. For tonight, rain will mostly clear eastwards in the early evening, although remaining cloudy for much of the night. Perhaps a few drizzly patches at time, and low down to 14 degrees. At the moment, it's 16 in Pulborough and Storrington.
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A very good afternoon to you. It is Thursday afternoon at V2 Radio. It is Drive Time with Crouchy, and there is London Beat from 1990, and I've been thinking about you. So welcome along, and we've got plenty coming up between now and 7 o'clock this evening, including the Rewind after 4, where we take you back in time. I'll keep you up to date with the latest travel situation as well, and some fabulous music like this, the latest from Duran Duran. It's Free to Love.

0: is Wax from 1987, Building a Bridge to Your Heart, and Duran Duran teaming up once again with Nile Rodgers. They've done that previously. That's a great song. Free to Love at V2 Radio. 90 minutes past three. It is Crouchy here, and there's a great event going on at Chichester Cathedral on Sunday. It's called Sussex Fest, and it's an open invitation to go together to celebrate Chichester. It's free admission with lots of activities going on, and it's a chance to discover stories, creativity, and the communities that make Chichester and Sussex such a special place to live. All part of the celebrations for Sussex Day, and V2 Radio will be there broadcasting live from the event from 11 through until 3. So please come down, Chichester Cathedral, 11 through until 3. Meet the V2 Radio team while soaking up the atmosphere at Chichester Cathedral. It's all about Sussex Fest at the Cathedral on Sunday. You'll find out more details on our website. Great, great event. I hope we can see you down there. Right, I've got a travel update for you next, and Eternal on the way too.
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0: No major problems this afternoon. I'm pleased to say a little bit slow on the A272 either side of Calfold at the moment. And if you're heading down the A24 Finland down to the A27, that's looking quite slow, as is the stretch from sort of Southlands, North Lancing out towards Broadwater. Eastbound towards Crossbush from Arundel at the moment, that's looking a little patchy. And also the A27 Chichester bypass, pretty solid now from the Bognor Road roundabout through to the Portfield roundabout. Both directions very busy there. Also slow on Gladius Way. Of course, got that diversionary route in place as part of the Chichester Road is closed. And that's extra traffic on Gladius Way heading out towards the A29 at the moment. Other than that, it's all right. If you do spot something else, keep me in the loop, please. 01243 963 960.
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Greatest from the 70s. Classic Cool for Cats. Some great lyrics there, isn't there? It's V2 Radio, 28 minutes to 4 o'clock. And our research out today suggests that loads of us are secretly feeling guilty about the tiniest things, like eating chips and staying in to watch telly on a sunny day. What's wrong with that? Proper harmless stuff, but apparently 8 in 10 of us are stressing about it around 8 times a month. Really? The poll has found the biggest thing that we feel guilty about is literally taking time for ourselves. A third of us feel guilty cancelling plans, 30% panic about replying too slowly, and 31% admit we've crossed the road to dodge a neighbour. Oh, we've all done that, haven't we? Nearly a quarter feel guilty saying yes to a bit of cake. Never. 27% say chips are their secret shame, and 4 in 10 reckon social media makes us feel like we should always be doing something impressive, and around 40% say the support hide our lazy days online like we're covering up a crime. It doesn't matter, does it? It just, you've got to take some time out for yourself. Make yourself feel good about everything. What's the problem with that? I don't understand. Here's ABC, When Smokey Sings, and a new song from Kylie on the way in a moment.

0: I rather like that. New from Kylie Minogue, it's Light Up at V2 Radio, 20 minutes to 4, Wednesday, Thursday afternoon. God, I'm wishing my mission life away there. 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
0: Everything seems to be running pretty well this afternoon. 8272 either side of Cowfold is a little bit slow, and a little patchy at the Washington roundabout on the A24. And still going through those roadworks on the A24 as you head down between Findon and the A27. Westbound towards Lancing and Broadwater is looking slow, and around Oundle out towards Crossbush going eastbound is also looking busy. The Chichester bypass, not too bad. It's a patchy between the Portfield roundabout and the Wick roundabout. Both directions looking a little patchy and quite slow as well, approaching the Fishbourne roundabout if you're going eastbound. A little bit slow as well on the A27 around Havant and Langstone at the moment if you're going that way. The 259 is looking okay. Still a bit slow on Gladius Way. Of course, that diversionary route on the Chichester Road means that there's extra traffic on Gladius Way, and that's looking quite slow until you get to Rowan Way and out to the A29, and a little bit of extra traffic on the A29 as a result of that Chichester Road closure. But anything else you spot, 01243 963 960 is the Jam Line number.
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0: It's John Sicada, Just Another Day from the 90s, and The Rewind is coming up after the news at 4. 6 songs on the way from our year that we're looking for this afternoon, mixed in with some headlines. Well, you better work it out. We'll find out after the news.
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9: From the Sky News Centre at 4, John Healey says he was left with no other option than to resign as Defence Secretary in a disagreement about funding. He says the delayed defence investment plan falls short of what's required to keep the country safe at this dangerous time. A government source insists the country's safer because of the decision Sir Keir Starmer's made. NATO Chief Executive Mark Rutte says raising defence spending isn't simple.
10: What we are seeing all over the alliance is countries increasing their defence investments, and of course it's not easy, because in the end there is always a trade-off with other expenses, which are also important. But the core task of every government in the end is keeping the country safe.
9: The victim of Monday night's stabbing in Belfast is improving and could be brought out of a coma within 48 hours. That's according to DUP leader Gavin Robinson, who met the family of Stephen Ogilvie earlier. The attacks triggered a second night of unrest, with some healthcare workers subjected to racist intimidation. Northern Ireland's Assistant Chief Constable Ryan Henderson says officers are ready to support vital frontline staff.
11: We cannot do without you here in Northern Ireland doing that really important work. As the police service, we want to support you doing that, so we'll be increasing our patrols in and around hospitals in a reassuring way to help those people.
9: Donald Trump's warned the US will hit Iran very hard and seize control of the country's oil industry in the not-too-distant future. The threat comes after both countries continued to exchange strikes yesterday. A 19-year-old police officer has died in hospital after being hit by a car in Northumberland. PC Jess Turnbull was responding to another crash near Cramlington on Monday. Around 3,000 patients a day were cared for in hospital corridors or makeshift treatment areas in England last month. One expert says it's been normalised in the NHS. And England Director of Cricket Rob Key says he's considering an alcohol ban after Ben Stokes was dropped from the second test. The captain and Gus Atkinson broke curfew rules in the early hours of Monday morning. That's the latest. I'm Stevie Shillinglaw.
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12: Around 30 firefighters have tackled a devastating house fire in Hampshire. One person was taken to hospital after flames destroyed a property in Bishop's Waltham and caused smoke damage to a neighbouring home. Well, the fire on Pine Road was extinguished last night, but its cause has not yet been confirmed. Five men have been charged following a massive drugs bust in Eastbourne. Cocaine with a street value of £34 million was seized on Monday. On Monday, as officers raided Eastbourne's Sovereign Harbour. The drugs were recovered when the fishing vessel New Horizon returned to the marina on Monday afternoon. Two local men are among those due before Lewis Crown Court on July the 8th. South East Coast Ambulance Service receives a 999 emergency call every 30 seconds. And to help cope with demand, they're appealing for local people to step in to help. Their volunteer first responders are often first on the scene at cardiac arrests and other serious emergencies, while successful applicants will receive full training and, upon completion, gain a nationally recognised Level 3 first responder on scene qualification. Recruitment is open across Sussex, but applications must be in by Monday. And a six-week-old kitten is recovering after being rescued from a building site where he was being attacked by crows. Heroic builders stepped in after hearing his tiny little kitten screams and whisked him to safety. Bob arrived at Chichester's Cat and Rabbit Rescue Centre covered in ticks and with injuries to his leg and eye. But staff say the affectionate kitten is responding well to treatment and getting better every day. And you can see beautiful baby Bob and read more about him on our website at v2radio.co.uk. That's the latest. I'm Madison Fox.
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0: Should be mostly dry this afternoon, but there's a chance still of some further outbreaks of rain, which could be heavy in places this afternoon. Winds light initially, but becoming breezy at times and feeling quite humid with highs of 17 degrees. For tonight, the rain will mostly clear eastwards early into the evening, although remaining cloud for much of the night, with perhaps a few drizzly patches at times as well. Lows down to 14 and it's 17 right now in Fontwell and Tangmere.
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0: Thursday afternoon's Rewind then, and your challenge across the next half an hour, as usual, is to come up with the year that I'm looking for from the songs and the headlines. 01243 963 960. If you want to take part, you can WhatsApp that number, or you can get in touch via the email studio@v2radio.co.uk. So let's give you some headlines to kick it off then. Manchester United beat Liverpool 2-1 in the FA Cup final in this year. It was their first major trophy in 9 years. England failed to qualify for the World Cup for a second time in a row. Red Rum won the Grand National for a record third time, and Virginia Wade won the Women's Wimbledon title in this particular year. Tom Watson won the British Open Golf, and Jeff Boycott scored his 100th century, and Niki Lauda won the World Motor Racing Championship. Any idea? 01243 963 960. So if you're a sporting fan, you've probably got it already. But give me a call and WhatsApp me, and we'll see how you do at the end of the feature in about half an hour's time. Let's get a song on firstly from the year. These are the Jacksons, and Show You the Way to Go.

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Supertramp from Mystery here on the Rewind this afternoon. Let's give it a little bit. And the Jacksons will show you the way to go. So it was a big year for music in this year. By the way, well done to Stephen Bogner. Got it within minutes of me giving you the first clue. So well done to Steve. 01243 963 960 on the phones or the WhatsApp. As we're saying, was a big year for music in this year. The Sex Pistols were sacked by EMI and God Save the Queen was banned. Mull of Kintyre spent 9 weeks at number one in this year for Paul McCartney. And

Baby Cop David So went to number one twice. It was also the year that Donna Summer's revolutionary track I Feel Love is the big summer number one. Hotel California by the Eagles is the world's best-selling song, and the Bee Gees took the charts by storm with their songs from the film Saturday Night Fever, the soundtrack of which they wrote and recorded most of. And it was also the year in which Fleetwood Mac released their Rumours album, and here from it is Dreams. 01243 963 960 on the phones or the WhatsApp for one of a guess at the year on the Rewind here at V2 Radio.

0: Songs on our Rewind Year this afternoon here at V2 Radio. Fleetwood Mac's Dreams from the Rumours album released in this year, and the Brothers Johnson Strawberry Letter 23. So any idea what the year is? 01243 963 960 on the phones or the WhatsApp. The Space Shuttle made its first test flight in this year. Freddie Laker's SkyTrain promised cheap flights between Gatwick and New York. And HMS Invincible is launched. It's also the year the first Ford Fiesta goes on sale. And British Airways launches a service from London to New York using Concorde. Also, Look In magazine was the popular choice for teenagers in this year. Oh, and just one more thing. Queen Elizabeth II celebrated her silver jubilee. What's the year? 01243 963 960.
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0: 24 minutes past four, starting to get busy now. A27 Chichester bypass, pretty solid between the Fishbourne roundabout and the Stockbridge roundabout in both directions. We're also, looks like we've had an accident between the Wick Road and the Bognor roundabout as well. Bognor Road roundabout on that bit of the A27, so look out for that. That will start to get quite busy if that goes on for a bit longer. A27 as you head towards Arundel, that's also looking quite slow, and the usual queuing westbound on the Shoreham bypass out towards North Lancing. A259, that's got a lot busier actually over the last 20 minutes or so as you head between Colworth and Gladius Way. It's looking very busy there, and then Gladius Way itself is slow all the way through Rowan Way out towards the A29, and extra traffic on the A29 as well between Bognor Hospital and the McDonald's roundabout is keeping things slow. There's also a little bit patchy traffic on the A259 at Bridge Road as you head towards Littlehampton and out towards Wick. But anything else you spot, update me please. 01243 963 960.
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0: Song on that rewind here this afternoon. Earth, Wind & Fire, Saturday Night, and the Electric Light Orchestra with Rock Aria. 28 minutes to 5 o'clock. Did you manage to work out the answer? Well, lots of you got it in the end. Well done to Steve in Bognor First in today. Nigel in Fratton also got it. Dave and Kim in Fareham. There was Alan in Portsmouth. Sarah in Selsey. Paul in Ferring. Sue in Feltham. Also Sarah Jane in Bognor. Karen and Sylvia getting it right. Jenny in Bognor. Also, Rian in Elmer. There was Lisa in Rose Green, who was a fairy at the Silver Jubilee celebrations. And also Sam in Burgess Hill getting it right as well. Congratulations to all of you. It was the Silver Jubilee year, which I think gave it to a lot of you. 1977 was our year this afternoon on the Rewind. Thank you very much for playing along. There'll be another one here tomorrow afternoon, just after four at V2 Radio.
1: Coming up this afternoon, I'll have the latest as a person's been taken to hospital in Hampshire after a major fire completely destroyed a house in Bishop's Waltham. Images of two men have been released by police investigating an assault on a railway worker in Brighton. And a six-week-old kitten is recovering after being rescued from a building site where he was being attacked by crows. More at five.
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0: Jazzy of Mix and Thorn in My Side, and the new song from Calvin Harris and Jazzy, which I really love, called Satisfy. Before that, it's 20 minutes to 5. It is V2 Radio, and don't forget, we've got a great social competition running at the moment as we team up with South Coast Home Care. It's your opportunity to win a £150 voucher for John Lewis. Imagine that. Spend it on whatever you want. South Coast Home Care is a small independent organisation which provides a one-to-one care on an hourly and live-in basis, and they deliver high-quality care and supported and enforced by experienced team of compassionate carers. If you would like to enter this social competition to win £150 to spend at John Lewis, just head over to our socials, like our post, follow V2 Radio and South Coast Home Care, and tag in your friends in the comments. You've got up until Sunday at midnight to do that. We'll be picking a winner at random early Monday morning and letting them know. £150 voucher for John Lewis. All the details at V2 Radio on our socials.
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4: Still got these roadworks in place, keeping it a little bit slow on the A24 Findon Valley down towards the A27. Also looking slow on the 27 going westbound from the Shoreham bypass onto the old Shoreham Road. And also around Arundel going eastbound towards the Causeway and Crossbush. Chichester bypass is still very busy between the Stockbridge roundabout and the Fishbourne roundabout. Both directions there are looking slow. I had an earlier accident between the Wick roundabout and the Bognor Road, which is now cleared, but either side of the Bognor Road is still looking very busy. And the A259, I should say, getting very slow now from sort of Colworth in all the way down towards North Burston, and then on the diversionary route down towards Gladius Way, looking very busy there because we've got this stretch of the Chichester Road, the B2259 closed from the Pink Pub through to Gladius Way. And that's also put a lot of extra traffic on the A29, the Shrepney Road, from the retail parks down towards the McDonald's roundabout. The 259 as well, running a little bit slow from Climping through towards Littlehampton. Any updates, please, 01243 963 960.
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0: take that from 2006, and that is Patience at V2 Radio. I understand their circus tour that's currently on is absolutely extraordinary, so I've been told. Not seen it myself, but it does look very good, I have to say. Coming up after the news at 5, then music from Coldplay and Snow Patrol. Plus, I'll keep an eye on the latest travel, but next, let's get the latest headlines.
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6: From the Sky News Centre at 5, John Healey's resigned as Defence Secretary, accusing the Prime Minister of failing to spend the money needed to keep the country safe. In a lengthy letter, he said he was left with no other option. The government's defence investment plan's been delayed by wrangling over funding. Former British Army Captain Dr. Patrick Bury's worried about who takes on the role next.
7: Who's the next Defence Secretary going to be, and are they just going to be a yes person below the Treasury? Obviously, there's always conflict between the Treasury and Defence in particular. Who would take on this brief if the last Defence Secretary has had to resign, unless they've got major assurances about how they can best represent the armed forces?
6: The UK's first weight loss pill has been approved by the medicines regulator and will be available privately within weeks. The daily Wegovy tablet is for obese adults with a body mass index of 30 or above. Trials showed when coupled with diet and exercise, people shed around a fifth of their weight. Our medical correspondent Thomas Moore expects a large take-up.
8: It's needle-free, it doesn't need to be kept in the fridge, and it is likely to be cheaper. So all these things are likely to make it very popular with people who are desperate to lose weight, and it is almost as effective as the jabs.
6: The man who lost an eye when he was stabbed in Belfast on Monday night is said to be improving in hospital. The attack on Stephen Ogilvie has triggered 2 nights of violent unrest, which his family's condemned. A Scottish teenager has died on holiday in Spain, with his family believing it was down to a reaction to vape oil. 18-year-old Harry Whitten, who worked at Dundee FC's Dens Park, was in Benidorm with his girlfriend. Ryanair has labelled an investigation by the competition watchdog bogus. The CMA is assessing whether charging parents around £8 to sit next to their children on a flight is fair. Now to sport, and former British tennis number one Dan Evans is to retire from the sport after this year's Wimbledon. The 36-year-old's won 2 ATP Tour-level titles. That's the latest. I'm Stevie Shillinglaw.
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9: A person's been taken to hospital in Hampshire after a major fire completely destroyed a house in Bishop's Waltham. Around 30 firefighters tackled the blaze in Pine Road after being called shortly after 6 last night. A neighbouring property was also affected by smoke. The cause remains unknown. 2 Eastbourne men are among 5 people charged over an alleged cocaine smuggling operation worth £34 million. The National Crime Agency says the drugs were collected at sea before being brought into Eastbourne's marina on Monday, while the defendants will appear at Lewis Crown Court next month. Bus passengers in Worthing could soon get safer and more comfortable places to wait. The councils have proposed replacing 11 shelters, many of them more than 30 years old, and also installing 4 additional ones. The scheme would cover locations including the seafront, Goring Road, and Marine Parade. And lunchtime today was playtime in Crawley. Those in the town were asked to pause what they were doing between midday and 2pm to play a game. It's to mark the announcement of the National Festival of Play, which is coming to the town next year. That's the latest. I'm Madison Fox.
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0: Any rain around this evening will clear eastwards, although remaining cloudy for much of the night with perhaps a few drizzly patches at times. Mostly mild with lows of 14, and for Friday, a mostly cloudy day to start with a few drizzly outbreaks of rain possible in the morning, but many areas remaining bright and breezy along the coast. Highs tomorrow 17 degrees and it's 15 in Rustington and Parham right now.
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Snow Patrol, chasing cars, 12 minutes past 5 at V2 Radio. Very good afternoon to you. This is Crouchy here in the chair on Drive Time through until 7, looking at the travel situation. It's all the usual hotspots tonight, to be fair. It is going westbound on the A27 around North Lancing out towards Broadwater. That's very busy. Also going eastbound towards Arundel and Crossbush. And the Chichester bypass still pretty solid between the Fishbourne roundabout and the Stockbridge roundabout in both directions there. And equally around the Wick roundabout through to the Bognor Road. Had an earlier accident there, which is causing some delays. The 259 tonight is getting very busy as you head towards North Burstead. Of course, we've got that closure of the Chichester Road, the B2259 between the Pink Pub and Gladius Way, and that's putting extra traffic onto Gladius Way and the A29 at Shripney as well. And looking a little bit patchy between Climping, Littlehampton and Wick this evening, but not too much else. I'm pleased to say if you do spot a problem, of course, keep me updated. 01243 963 960, and I'll give you another update in the next 10 minutes or so after music from Big Mountain and this, the latest from Miles Smith, Hold Me in the Dark.

0: There's a Big Mountain and their version of Baby I Love Your Way from 1994, 21 minutes past five. Have you nominated someone yet for a random act of kindness? Because we all know someone who's a bit of an unsung hero, a person that makes a huge difference every day but asks for nothing in return. 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Let's get an update on the travel for you next and the weekend on the way. By that I mean the band rather than the actual 2 days.
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0: 5.23, still looking slow on the A24, Ashington down to the Washington roundabout and then onto the A27 going westbound around North Lancing out towards Broadwater, eastbound towards Crossbush from Arundel, and the Chichester bypass still slow between the Wick roundabout and the Bognor Road roundabout as a result of an earlier accident. It's predominantly on the westbound carriageway at the moment, but it is still slow in both directions. We're also looking busy going towards the Stockbridge roundabout as well, westbound. The 259 looking a little better now than it was about half an hour ago, but still very slow around Gladius Way as you head on to Rowan Way there due to that closure of a section of the Chichester Road. And not looking too bad on the A29, just a little bit of extra traffic on the Shripney Road. Also, the stretch of the A259 around Flensham out towards Climping is also looking busy. Anything else? 01243 963 960.
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0: Classic from Queen from 1977. That's We Will Rock You. It is V2 Radio and music coming up from Sigala, Ella Eyre and Meghan Trainor with Just Got Paid. But first at 5:30, time to get the latest headlines.
1: Coming up this afternoon, I'll have the latest as around 30 firefighters have tackled a devastating house fire in Bishop's Waltham. Bus passengers in Worthing could soon get safer and more comfortable places to wait. And some of Ashdown Forest's best known fictional residents have been immortalised on a Royal Mint coin. More

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0: is Omar, and there's nothing like this at V2 Radio, and there's nothing like laughing inappropriately at someone's misfortune. Watching someone fall off a chair, walk into a door, or get pooped on by a bird are apparently among the things we laugh at, but we know we shouldn't find funny. We all do it, don't we? A poll found that we chuckle at something inappropriate or insensitive around four times a month, but despite 49% of us finding moments of misfortune happening to other people funny, almost 4 in 10 of us, of course, say we feel embarrassed when we have a pratfall and it affects us. A poll found a moment of bad luck lives with us for at least a few hours afterwards, but for an unlucky 10% of us, it can take days before we actually get over it. And 1 in 4 people find moments of misfortune are funny when they happen to someone they know rather than to a random stranger. Oh, we all love those moments. We've all had those embarrassing moments when we've done something stupid. As long as everybody laughs at us, it's okay, isn't it? Yeah, of course it is. Let's have a look at the travel next.
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2: 19 minutes to 6 and looking pretty good on the Chichester bypass. The Stockbridge roundabout's a little bit slow if you're approaching going westbound, as is the Fishbourne roundabout as well. Between the Stockbridge and the Fishbourne roundabout's quite slow westbound. And the Bognor Road also looking a little patchy either side. Looking still very slow westbound on the A27 from the Chichester Road at Arundel down towards Crossbush. And then the A24 got the usual hot spots there. Ashington down to the Washington roundabout is slow, and down Findon Valley through the roadworks. And the A27 Shoreham bypass through towards North Lancing also busy. A259 is looking very patchy between sort of Colworth, Merston Way as you head down towards North Burstead and out towards Gladius Way. Of course, that section of the Chichester Road at North Burstead is closed at the moment. That's pushing extra traffic onto Gladius Way, and a lot of that is going eastbound at the moment towards Rowan Way and out towards the A29, the Shrepney Road, which has got a little bit of extra traffic on it as well. And then we're looking slow from Flansham through towards Climping and out towards Littlehampton on that stretch of the 259. Anything else though, 01243 963 960.
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Okay, to Perry, and that's Roar at V2 Radio. I've got your tickets yet for the Chichester Cheese and Chili Festival now in its third year. 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Okay.

0: It's Belinda Carlisle, and we want the same thing from 1990. And don't forget, we got more from the 90s and the noughties with Lewis Mason. He's here from 7 o'clock this evening at V2 Radio. Next at 6, it is the latest headlines.
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6: From the Sky News Centre at 6, there's growing pressure on Sir Keir Starmer after the Defence Secretary dramatically resigned. John Healey's accused the Prime Minister of failing to keep the country safe by not spending enough on the armed forces. The defence investment plan's been repeatedly delayed. Here's the Education Secretary, Bridget Phillipson.
7: I'm really disappointed that John's reached that decision. You know, we are investing record amounts into defence, the biggest uplift in funding since the Cold War, alongside big investment in schemes and programmes and initiatives that will protect our country and keep us safe for many years into the future.
6: Meanwhile, Tory leader Kenny Badenoch says Sir Keir Starmer's premiership is falling apart. A pill form of a popular weight loss jab has been approved for use by the medicines regulator. The Wegovy tablet will be able to be taken on a daily private basis by adults meeting necessary criteria. The man who lost an eye when he was stabbed in Belfast on Monday night is said to be improving in hospital. The attack on Stephen Ogilvie has triggered two nights of unrest, which his family's condemned. Northern Ireland's First Minister Michelle O'Neill says she's clear about who's stoking the violence.
8: There are bad actors online orchestrating hate and fear and stoking up tensions. I'm aware of characters of the likes of the Tommy Robinsons of this world that are also orchestrating and promoting this hate fest. Those people don't care about our community here.
6: Three more people have been jailed for their part in violence in Southampton last week over the death of Henry Novak. The trio, aged 23, 27 and 36, have been sentenced to a combined 8 years and 3 months. 21 people have been charged so far in relation to the unrest, with 10 now imprisoned. The UK asylum backlog has hit a new record high. There were more than 87,000 appeal cases in the system at the end of March. And now to sport, and Scott McTominay has missed training through illness ahead of Scotland's opening World Cup match against Haiti, due to take place in the early hours of Sunday morning. The Napoli midfielder is said to have an upset stomach. That's the latest. I'm Stevie Shillinglaw.
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9: Hampshire Fire and Rescue Service have told V2 that a person's in hospital after a fierce fire tore through a house in Bishop's Waltham just after six last night. The property in Pine Road was completely destroyed, with the house next door suffering smoke damage. Around 30 firefighters attended. An investigation into the cause of the fire is underway. Five men have appeared in court charged in connection with a major cocaine seizure at Eastbourne Sovereign Harbour. Investigators say nearly half a ton of the drug was picked up in the English Channel and brought into the marina on a fishing boat named New Horizon. A 31 and 49-year-old man, both from Eastbourne, are among five men who have been remanded into custody. Images of two men have been released by police investigating an assault on a railway worker in Brighton. It happened at Brighton Station in February after two men had been disruptive on a train from Shoreham and were asked to leave the station. The victim was left unconscious with a fractured skull. And some of Ashdown Forest's best-known fictional residents have been immortalised on a Royal Mint coin. The collectible 50p shows Winnie the Pooh alongside Eeyore, Piglet and Tigger. Their 100-acre wood home was based on the East Sussex Forest, where A.A. Milne found inspiration for his famous stories. That's the latest. I'm Madison Fox.
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0: Any rain around should clear eastwards during the early part of the evening, although remaining cloudy for much of the night, perhaps a few drizzly patches at times, but mild with lows of 14, and for Friday, mostly cloudy on Friday. Again, a few drizzly outbreaks possible in the morning, but many areas staying dry. It's going to be breezy, particularly along the coast, and the highs tomorrow are 17 degrees. It's 14 at the moment in West Wittering and Rustington.
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2: 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It's Crouchy here on Drive Time for your Thursday evening. I hope your Thursday has been a good one. Coming up, we've got the showbiz news around about 6:30 and an update on the latest travel to come in the next 10 minutes or so. The Fine Young Cannibals with Johnny Come Home coming up after Lady Gaga and Doechii, Runaway.

0: There's the Fine Young Cannibals, 1985, and Johnny Come Home at V2 Radio. So we've got something exciting starting next week. If you love the local music scene, then make sure you catch the local lineup. 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Right, on the way, an update on the travel, the showbiz news to come, and Charlie Puth as well with Beat Yourself Up.
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0: 6:20, looking very slow in both directions from Havant through towards Port Solent on either side of the M27 and the A3M at the moment. Also looking pretty slow around Arundel out towards Crossbush, and then also looking westbound, going westbound from the North Lancing area down towards Broadwater. The A27 Chichester bypass is looking pretty good though. 259 still looking slow between Colworth and North Bursars, and Gladius Way particularly looking very slow as all that extra traffic is going onto that now as a consequence of the section of the Chichester Road being closed. But other than that, we're looking pretty good, I'm pleased to say. It's not too much else going on. If you do spot something else though, update me please. 01243 963 960 is the Jam Line number.
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0: Stranger Things. David Harbour has broken his silence on ex-wife Lily Allen's album, saying he respects her for doing that. He's been the subject of a media storm after the singer detailed his alleged infidelity and the breakdown of their marriage in her album West End Girl. The actor says the content of the records weren't his experience. Meantime, one of Britain's greatest actors has been honoured with a blue plaque at his childhood home in London. Laurence Olivier lived in Pimlico from the age of 6 until he turned 11 and first discovered his love of acting there. The plaque was unveiled by Sir Ian McKellen, who says Olivier's name will never be forgotten.

0: Love that. Madonna and Sabrina Carpenter and Bring Your Love at V2 Radio. Now, we've got a fantastic social competition running at the moment as we team up with South Coast Home Care to give you the opportunity to win a £150 voucher for John Lewis. Yeah, fantastic. South Coast Home Care is, of course, a small independent organisation which provides one-to-one care on an hourly and live-in basis. Their ambition is to deliver high quality care and is supported and enforced by an experienced team of compassionate carers. To enter, you need to just follow the post on our socials at V2 Radio. 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Tag in your friends, as many as you like, because every tag is another chance to win. But head to our socials right now at V2 Radio and you could be winning yourself £150 to spend at John Lewis. And you could be winning that at the end of the week. Of course, the competition closes on Sunday. Very best of luck.
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0: It's the Bee Gees from 1970 and You Should Be Dancing, and that is Drive Time for today. Thank you very much indeed for your company. Thank you to Ashton Kerr, one of our advertisers. And coming next after the news at 7, Lewis Mason is here with some big songs from the 90s and the noughties. Have a nice night.
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8: From the Sky News Centre at 7, Sir Keir Starmer insists the government's defence funding plan will provide the military with the resources needed to keep the country safe. The Prime Minister has responded to John Healey, who quit as Defence Secretary earlier. In a scathing resignation letter, he claimed insufficient money was going to the armed forces. Reform UK Deputy Leader Richard Tice says we'll all suffer.
9: This is devastating for the country, for all of us. A Chancellor unwilling to pay to keep us safe. And a Prime Minister who is now a puppet of his backbenchers. It's disastrous. And frankly, I don't see how Starmer survives.
8: Donald Trump's wobbled over Iran again. He says he's cancelled scheduled strikes tonight because peace talks have been brought to the highest level of leadership and approved. Earlier, the US president threatened to assume total control of Iran's oil and gas industries in the not-too-distant future. In other news, police say they're out in significant numbers again in Belfast. That's after a second night of racism-fueled violence. It followed the stabbing of Stephen Ogilvy, who's said to be improving in hospital. It's been confirmed every resident has now left a hotel housing asylum seekers in Essex. It's thought concerns about fire safety regulations led to the evacuation. In Mexico City, it's partying as it closes in on hosting the kickoff of the 2026 World Cup. The co-hosts are taking on South Africa at the iconic Azteca Stadium. Shakira and Burna Boy are part of the opening ceremony, and these fans say they can't wait for the action to get underway.
10: Yeah, I'm so excited because it's the football is the happiest for me.
11: One of the most important events in my country.
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8: And Somali referee Omar Artan will take charge of Aston Villa's European Super Cup showdown with Paris Saint-Germain in Salzburg on August the 12th. His World Cup hopes were dashed after he was refused entry to America. That's the latest.
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Kylie Minogue, Love at First Sight, playing here on V2 Radio. Michael Jackson, Black or White before that. This is Lewis. Good to be with you. I hope your week has been a good one. I tell you what, it's about to get a whole lot better. The next 3 hours, you and I are going on a trip down memory lane. We are going to enjoy the brilliant sounds of the 1990s and the 2000s. This is 90s and Noughties Night on V2 Radio with Tony Braxton on the way after this. It's Texas on V2.

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0: Tony Braxton, Breathe Again, playing here on V2 Radio, where on a Thursday night, it's all about the 90s and the noughties. This Thursday night is also all about the World Cup. I'm very, very excited. Big football fan, and the tournament starts at 8 o'clock tonight. Shakira's performing at the opening ceremony, round about now, and then it is Mexico against South Africa. And this is one of the more reasonable start times. An 8 o'clock kickoff, we can take that, but I've looked at the schedule and I've got some 2 a.m.s, some 11 p.m.s. There's going to be some all-nighters in the Mason household. But lots of countries are competing to win that big prize. Now, you can also compete to win a big prize, because we have got an amazing competition running on our social media feeds right now. We've teamed up with South Coast Home Care to give you the opportunity to win a £150 voucher for John Lewis. Yeah, this could be yours. All you need to do is get yourself in the draw by this Sunday night. The competition closes at midnight on Sunday. So head to our socials at V2 Radio Sussex and you can get yourself in the draw. Good luck to you. On the way, I've got music from Craig David and Delamitri's biggest hit to play for you too.
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What a tune, Delamitri and Roll To Me, their biggest hit, playing here on V2 Radio, where it's all about 90s and noughties on a Thursday evening. With that in mind, Corinne Bailey-Ray is lined up for you next. But I just wanted to tell you that this Sunday, we would love to see you at Sussex Fest at Chichester Cathedral. Now, this is a celebration marking Sussex Day and everything that makes the county so special. So at the cathedral, there's going to be loads of activities, which are all free to enjoy. There are some food vendors that you'll have to pay for if you want some food, but all the activities, they are free, and you can enjoy the creativity that is going to be on show and discover stories about Chichester and about Sussex as a whole that make such a special place for us to live and for lots of people to visit as well. Peter Phillips will be broadcasting his show on V2 Radio live from the event from 11 a.m. It's going to be brilliant. v2radio.co.uk for more details. We'll be at Sussex Fest this Sunday. We've got a big holiday tune on the way from Santana after this.

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0: It's V2 Radio, playing you Santana, Maria Maria. That song always makes me just think that I'm on holiday. I love it. It's so good. And I could do without this week after all the torrential rain and horrible weather we've had this week. That is quite nice. Just close your eyes and feel like I'm on a beach sipping a pina colada somewhere. I do love the summertime, though, for live music. And there's so many great events that are happening in our local area. Events that you can get tickets for and tickets that can be a bit cheaper than if you buy them. A bit further down the line, or maybe if you go to the door of one of the events. For example, the Back Then Festival is happening. It's Chichester's first major music festival, which is going to feature performances from the likes of Tinchy Strider, Top Loader, DJ Luck and MC Neat. It's going to be absolutely brilliant. Early August, this is on the 8th of August, and right now we have a deal on our website, on our voucher shop, where you can get an adult ticket for £20. They would normally cost £40, so you get a nice half price saving on that. And there are loads of other events in the area which you can have a little look at the tickets and save yourself some money, as well as booking up the diary with brilliant things to do this summer. V2radio.co.uk is the place to go. I've got music from Kelly Clarkson on the way, and of course we're getting very excited with the World Cup kicking off tonight. So I'm going to play you a big football song from the 90s. Looking forward to playing that for you soon.
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Every day is a winding road. What a tune. Tanya McCarthy's back tomorrow morning, bright and early, waking you up from 7 o'clock. All the usual bits and pieces that you need to know for the weekend. And, of course, loads of great music as well to get you there. 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

What a tune, Share and Believe playing here on V2 Radio. So the World Cup is literally about to get underway. The first match, Mexico against South Africa, taking place, kicking off at 8 o'clock in Mexico City. But of course, some people love the football. Some people are not fussed about the football. So we have got on our website, fussed about football. Sorry, that's it. We've got a list of pubs and clubs that are showing the matches for the World Cup live on TV, and you have a little look on our website. But there's also a list of venues that you can go to avoid the football altogether. So whether you're fussed or not fussed, there's something for you to do in the local area, and we've got your guide at v2radio.co.uk. I'm fussed. I love the football. So I'm going to play you this brilliant tune that takes us back to Paris at France 98. Dario G, Carnival de Paris, playing here on V2 Radio.

0: Oh, well, I'm World Cup ready now. Love that. Dario G, Carnival de Paris playing here on V2 Radio. Oasis, Stereophonics and the Red Hot Chili Peppers on the way after your news headlines for 8.
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7: From the Sky News Centre at 8, the Prime Minister's rejected claims the UK military isn't getting sufficient resources to keep the country safe. John Healey says he's quit as Defence Secretary because the government's unable and unwilling to provide adequate funding. In response, Sir Keir Starmer concedes it has to go further. Armed Forces Minister Al Carnes agrees the defence spending plan needs work.
8: When I saw it, I wasn't happy with the level of transformation within it, so I think there's much more work to be done. But then when you match that with a funding settlement, it isn't enough. I think what we need to do with the funding settlement is find innovative ways of finding the right amount of resource to give the kit and equipment to the armed forces.
7: Tonight, Labour MP Pamela Nash has resigned as John Healey's parliamentary private secretary. Donald Trump says he won't bomb Iran tonight because he claims peace talks have been approved by the leadership in Tehran. Tensions have risen between both sides in recent days after an American military helicopter was shot down over the Strait of Hormuz. Relatives of a teenager from Dundee who's died on holiday in Spain think he had a reaction to vape oil. The Foreign Office says it's supporting the family of 18-year-old Harry Whitton. The UK's first weight loss pill has been approved by the medicines regulator. The Wegovy tablet, to be taken daily, is expected to be available privately within weeks. And now to sport, and the biggest World Cup ever is just kicking off. Co-host Mexico are taking on South Africa, and Tyrone Francis is there for us.
9: After all the politics and issues surrounding this tournament, finally the opening game is here. We've been treated to an opening ceremony featuring Shakira and Burna Boy. But now it's all about the players, Mexico versus South Africa. We're both desperate for a win at the famous Azteca Stadium.
7: Meanwhile, Jose Mourinho has been appointed manager of Real Madrid. It's the former Chelsea and Manchester United boss's second stint in charge of the Spanish giants. And the prize money for this year's Wimbledon Championships has risen to more than £64 million. That's 20% up on last year's pot. That's the latest. I'm Stevie Shillinglaw.
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0: Oh, so good. Five, Keep On Moving, playing here on V2 Radio. The 90s and boy bands, mwah, just sensational. Actually, did you see last week that Boyzone were playing at Arsenal's Emirates Stadium up in London? And obviously, having Boyzone back on stage, brilliant. But also, they had S Club and Bewitched as support acts. That is 90s gold right there. Love it. If you like your live music, you will love Arundel Festival. It is going to be brilliant. Friday the 17th of July. This is going to be awesome. ABBA Magic and Aaron Kavanagh's Elton John tribute, as well as Hattie Chandler and her band with the sound of Fleetwood Mac. This is going to be so good. Party on the pitch at Arundel Festival, Friday the 17th of July. Find all the details and get your tickets for just £12.50. Bargain for all that music. 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Just hit vouchers and you'll be able to sort yourself out with a ticket for that. 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On the way, I've got more great music to play for you, and we're going to remember a brilliant film of the 90s.
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1: George Michael, Too Funky, playing here on V2 Radio, the home of breakfast with Tanya McCarthy. She's back waking you up bright and early tomorrow morning from 7. As for tonight, of course, big night in the world of football with the World Cup starting over in Mexico City. And it made me think, this time of the show, we always go and enjoy a brilliant film from the 90s or noughties. And in the early noughties, we were treated to a brilliant football film. It starred Vinnie Jones and it was called Mean Machine. It was the film adaptation of The Longest Yard and it was all centred around Danny, who was a retired footballer and former captain of England, who was arrested. He then found himself in prison and he put together the prison football team. It's a great film and it featured some brilliant music, including a 90s gem from Robbie Williams. You can't beat this. What a song. I've got some Duffy on the way after Robbie sings Let Me Entertain You. It's V2 Radio for your Thursday night.

0: That's Duffy and Warwick Avenue playing here on V2 Radio. Now, we're giving you the chance to win a £150 voucher for John Lewis. We've teamed up with the brilliant team at South Coast Home Care to give you the opportunity to win this prize. They got some lovely gear, haven't they? Whether it's something for the home or something for you to wear, you could really treat yourself if you win this voucher. You've got until midnight on Sunday to get yourself in the draw. It's on our social feeds at V2 Radio Sussex. That is the way to enter. So look us up on Facebook or on Instagram, and then you could be the winner of that £150 voucher. Good luck. Music from Heart on the way and some Sugar Babes to play for you too.
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Now, we're asking for you to nominate someone special in your life who just deserves a bit of a treat, a bit of a reward. We are going to be popping out here, there and everywhere. Random acts of kindness are coming. We're going to turn up to someone totally who hasn't got a clue what's going on, and we are going to do something nice for them. So that bit will be random because they won't know anything about it. 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This is going to be so much fun. I love doing this. It's so good. We just pop up and pay for someone's shopping and they're like, what? What are you doing? No, I don't want you to do that. Well, you're going to pay. You're going to pay. Be my guest. Go ahead. This is the Sugar Babes.

0: The Boo Radleys, Wake Up Boo, playing here on V2 Radio. Loads more great songs from the 90s and noughties on the way, including brilliant early 90s tune from the Spin Doctors and music from a group who have been back on stage performing a tour that they've done before. It was so successful, I thought, do you know what? That made us a lot of money last time. Let's get some more in the bank. And they've put on a show once again. Find out who I'm talking about after your news headlines next.
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4: From the Sky News Centre at 9, the Armed Forces Minister has resigned following John Healey's exit as Defence Secretary in their disagreement over funding. Al Khan says it's clear the change he's pushed for is not going to come. Mr Healey, meanwhile, said he was left with no option but to quit, claiming the resources fell well short of what the armed forces need. Conservative leader Kemi Badenoch says Sir Keir Starmer's premiership is falling apart.
5: He is putting in less than half of the minimum required, and that is why the Defence Secretary has resigned. He is more interested in saving his job than putting the national interest first. The Prime Minister is trying to please his backbenchers by putting money into welfare instead of defence.
4: Counter-terror officers are now leading the investigation into a school stabbing in Manchester on Tuesday. Two 14-year-olds and a staff member are alleged to have been attacked by a 14-year-old girl. Donald Trump claims he's cancelled planned strikes on Iran tonight. The US president says it's because peace talks have been brought to the highest level of leadership and approved. A weight loss pill has been approved for use in the UK. The Wegovy tablet could become available privately within weeks for eligible adults. And now to sport. An England director of cricket, Rob Key, says he's considering imposing an alcohol ban on the team after captain Ben Stokes was dropped. The all-rounder and Gus Atkinson will not play in the second test against New Zealand after being involved in an altercation in a London nightclub. There's also been rumours that Stokes is now considering his future, but Key says they haven't spoken about it.
6: Ben hasn't intimated either way to me. I haven't said anything. The ECB hasn't said anything to him of that note as well. At this stage, it's just slowing everything down and making sure that we just follow exactly what we should do so a good decision can be made, whatever it is.
4: And co-host Mexico lead 1-0 at halftime against South Africa in the opening game of the 2026 World Cup. And before the match, Shakira and Burna Boy performed during the opening ceremony at the Azteca Stadium. That's the latest. I'm Stevie Schillinglaw.
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Take That and Rule the World, a song that always takes me back to the summer of 2009 when Take That were on tour with their The Circus tour. And it was amazing. It was so good. It was such a spectacle. You just had this whole circus going on around you while Take That were performing their biggest hits. And that was the final song of the show. Now, you're thinking, Lewis, what are you on about? 2009? No, it's happening right now. It was so successful that Take That went, do you know what? We are going to do that again. So they have been back on the road with that tour in Southampton. They're also going over to Dublin. And they're just brilliant, brilliant showmen, the Take That boys. And so many great songs, including that one. Love it. Enjoy it if you're going to see them. Music on the way from KD Lang as we continue to enjoy the brilliant sounds of the 90s and the noughties with this. Girls Aloud, Call the Shots on V2 Radio.

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0: Katie Lang, Constant Craving playing here on V2 Radio. Now this Sunday, Peter Phillips will be broadcasting live from Sussex Fest at Chichester Cathedral from 11 a.m. Now this is a community celebration marking Sussex Day and celebrating everything that's amazing about Sussex. There'll be loads of stories being told and loads of stuff that you can discover about Sussex, about Chichester as well. And there are so many great activities that are all free to enjoy at Sussex Fest. It's going to be absolutely brilliant, and Peter Phillips will be there. If you can't get there, he'll bring you a taste of the action here on V2 Radio. Tonight, I've got more great music from the 90s and noughties up my sleeve, Justin Timberlake to play for you, and some Coldplay too.
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1: It's V2 Radio playing your EMF and unbelievable. Tomorrow morning is Friday morning. There you go. 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So if you have, good luck. 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You're ready. You could well be a winner. 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Good luck to you. Now then, I've got music on the way from one of the biggest stars in world music. And the song I'm going to play to you is described as seeing her without makeup and without the celebrity trappings. Who is it and what's the song? 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

0: Such a good song. Love that one. One of my favourites from Beyoncé. That is Halo on V2 Radio. I really like the sentiment behind it as well, that it's meant to be showing Beyoncé kind of laid bare, without the makeup, without the trappings of the celebrity world as well. Brilliant, brilliant tune. This is Lewis here with you until 10 o'clock with loads more great songs from the 90s and the noughties. Of course, the day that the World Cup started. Yeah, that's underway in Mexico. And we're asking, are you fussed about football? Now, if you do like your football, you might need somewhere in the local area to go and watch the games during the tournament. 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

Backstreet Boys, As Long As You Love Me. 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We're going to be getting out and about and doing nice things for people. You know, filling up their car full of petrol, something like that. Or just taking them a bunch of flowers. Just because they deserve it. 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

0: That's Wilson Phillips and Hold On playing here on V2 Radio. That is it from me. Thank you so much for your company tonight. Lovely to go back in time and enjoy the brilliant sounds of the 90s and noughties. I'll see you again on Saturday night, looking after the big night in for Gary Booker. So if you're out and about Saturday, or if you're in, let's just team up and I will provide the soundtrack to your Saturday night. Looking forward to that. But as for this evening, V2 and Chill is on the way with music from All Saints, McFly and Mary J. Blige after your news headlines for 10.
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5: From the Sky News Centre at 10, Dan Jarvis has been appointed as the new Defence Secretary. The former Parachute Regiment officer is replacing John Healey, who quit earlier in a row over military spending. He thinks the delayed defence investment plan falls short of what's required to keep the country safe. Armed Forces Minister Al Carnes has also stepped down. He hinted he was going to do so in a TV interview just before he quit.
6: Within the situation, I need to do what is right by the armed forces. And if I don't think that's right, then I will absolutely consider my position. And from my perspective at the moment, we have not closed with this deal.
5: Police say they're out in significant numbers again in Belfast after a second night of racism-fueled violence. It followed the stabbing of Stephen Ogilvie, who's now said to be improving in hospital. Counter-terror officers are now leading the investigation into a school stabbing in Manchester on Tuesday. A member of staff and two 14-year-olds are alleged to have been attacked by a girl who is the same age. Donald Trump's cancelled scheduled strikes against Iran tonight. He says peace talks have been brought to the highest level of leadership and approved. Earlier, the US president threatened to take control of Iran's oil and gas industries in the not-too-distant future. The UK's first weight loss pill has been approved by the medicines regulator and will be available privately within weeks. The daily Wegovy tablet is for obese adults with a body mass index of 30 or above. Trials showed when coupled with diet and exercise, people shed around a fifth of their weight. Our medical correspondent Thomas Moore expects a large take-up.
7: It's needle-free, it doesn't need to be kept in the fridge, and it is likely to be cheaper. So all these things are likely to make it very popular with people who are desperate to lose weight, and it is almost as effective as the jabs.
5: And now to the World Cup, and co-host Mexico are off to a flying start at the 2026 World Cup finals in Group A. A goal either side of halftime, including a header from Wolves striker Raul Jimenez, sees them lead South Africa 2-0 in Mexico City. That's the latest. I'm Stevie Schillinglaw.
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3: From the Sky News Centre at 11, the Prime Minister insists the money he's planning to spend on defence is enough to protect the UK. His comments come after John Healey resigned as Defence Secretary, saying the planned military funding falls well short of what's required at a dangerous time. Dan Jarvis is replacing him. Tory leader Kemi Badenoch says it's a sign of Sir Keir Starmer's premiership falling apart. But Education Secretary Bridget Phillipson insists they're making the right decisions.
4: We are investing record amounts into defence, the biggest uplift in funding since the Cold War, alongside big investment in schemes and programmes and initiatives that will protect our country and keep us safe for many years into the future. And I'm sorry that John won't be with us as we take that forward.
3: Iran says it's not yet reached a final conclusion on a peace deal with the United States to end the war. The foreign ministry claims most of the text is finalised, but it accuses Washington of repeatedly shifting its position. The leader of the Ulster Unionist Party called four men who chased a nurse on her way to work at the Ulster Hospital just outside Belfast traitors to the country. The South Eastern Trust has praised her for bravely insisting and continuing with her shift. A weight loss pill has been approved for use in the UK. The Wegovy tablet could become available privately in weeks for eligible adults. To sport and co-hosts, Mexico are off to a winning start at the World Cup. There for us is Tyrone Francis.
5: In front of a passionate 87,000 supporters, Mexico made the perfect start. Julian Quinones firing the ball through the goalkeeper's leg after 9 minutes. Wolves striker Raul Jimenez headed his first ever World Cup goal at the age of 35 in the second half to wrap up the game. South Africa were given two red cards and Mexico collected one, so two goals, three red cards and Mexico celebrating. Fair to say the tournament is off to a flyer.
3: Staying at the World Cup, and Scott McTominay's missed training through illness ahead of Scotland's opening match against Haiti early on Sunday. The Napoli midfielder apparently has an upset stomach. That's the latest. I'm Barry Weir.
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3: From the Sky News Centre at midnight, the Prime Minister is under pressure after both his Defence Secretary and Armed Forces Minister quit. John Healey and Al Cairns accused Sir Keir Starmer of not committing enough money to the Defence Investment Plan. Dan Jarvis is the new Defence Secretary. The PM insists his spending plans are enough to protect the UK. The Conservative leader, Kimmy Badenoch, says his answer at Prime Minister's questions this week left things pretty clear for her.
4: He was not going to put money into defence to the amount that was required, and I'm sure John Healey sat there listening to the Prime Minister tell me that he was increasing defence funding when he is not.
3: Donald Trump's cancelled planned airstrikes on Iran, saying peace talks have been taken to the highest level of the Iranian leadership and approved, but Tehran's foreign ministry says no final conclusion has been reached. It's hoped the man stabbed in North Belfast on Monday night could be woken from a coma in the next couple of days. The attack triggered violence in the city, while a nurse says she was chased on her way into work at the Ulster Hospital. First Minister Michelle O'Neill's condemning threats against healthcare workers from ethnic minorities.
5: The issue that we saw over the course of the last number of nights has been pure racism in its vilest form, and we say very clearly no to racism in our society, and I believe that is where the vast majority of people here are good and welcome and inclusive and value those people that work right across all of our sectors.
3: A 14-year-old girl has been charged with three counts of attempted murder after a stabbing at a school in Manchester. Two pupils and a member of staff were injured at the Co-op Academy in Blakely on Tuesday. All those injured have been released from hospital. Elon Musk's rocket firm SpaceX makes its stock market debut later in what could be the biggest flotation in history. It's expected to be valued at £1.3 trillion. And three red cards helped kick the World Cup off in Mexico. The co-hosts beat South Africa 2-0. Shakira performed during the opening ceremony. That's the latest. I'm Barry Weir.
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